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1: Hey, friend, I'm Lacey. 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
1: 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You know, sheep don't always know where they're going, but they trust the shepherd. 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

0: Hey friend, I'm Lacey. 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
1: You broke through a thousand fences, been rescued from a thousand ditches.

0: Jen Fuller, Black Sheep.
1: Hey, this is Nikki Martinez. We have a fall fun stop coming up this Wednesday in front of the Pony Espresso in Canton from 10 to 1. Find the full list of fall fun stops at KBNE.com. 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
1: This is Seeking Him with Nancy DeMoss Wagglemuth.
2: Have you heard it said that someone is full of hot air? That's a pretty good picture of a word Paul uses in 1 Corinthians. He says love is not arrogant. One translation says love isn't puffed up. When we love, we don't have an inflated view of ourselves. I think of a bellows used to fan a fire in the fireplace. You push those bellows and the air comes out and makes the fire bigger. That's what arrogance is like. We start thinking about our own accomplishments or the honors we deserve, and it fans the flames of sin. No one wants to be around someone who's full of hot air. The solution is to be filled with God's love. Then what comes out will be genuine interest and concern for other people. Would you ask God for that kind of genuine love? With Seeking Him, I'm Nancy DeMoss Wagglemuth.
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0: break, holding on. 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
1: Hey, friend, I'm Lacey. Parenting can feel overwhelming, like there's always more to do, more to give. But I just want to remind you tonight that God chose you to be your child's parent. And that's not a mistake. The Bible says He gently leads those that have young. God knows this season is heavy and He's leading you step by step. 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

0: Queen, Dusty Bibles.
1: Hey, friend, I'm Lacey. When I was in, I don't know, maybe fifth grade, I acted in this play through my school called The Best Christmas Pageant Ever. And yesterday, my three daughters tried out for that same play, and somehow I got roped into it. So you all pray with me, all four of us together. This is going to be a wild one, but lots of memories made. So I'm just going to take it, enjoy it, soak it in.

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But one of the hardest things about gardening is cutting things back. Pruning feels like you're taking away, but it really makes room for stronger and healthier growth. God kind of does the same in our lives. 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Thank you, Lord.

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1: Hey friend, I'm Lacey. 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It's chaos. 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

0: Sasha Layton, Into the Sea. 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
1: Hey, friend, I'm Lacey. Today, I was doing dishes. I was in my kitchen, and I just decided to blast Christmas music. I did it. And my daughter comes in. Mom, it's time already. I said, you better believe it. Makes me feel like it's cooler outside.
2: We

0: Sidewalk Prophets, Father, let it be.
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1: And I think that comes up in all ages of kids, where you might see what you think is anger, and it comes out as anger, but there's actually something deeper. And this is same for adults, right? Mm-hmm. I might express what I'm feeling in anger, but what I'm really feeling is I'm afraid in that moment, or I'm unsure. And that's especially true for kids. If they don't know what's happening, if they don't understand what they're doing or what's going to go on next, or you know, whatever's going on, if they're confused, oftentimes it comes out in resistance.
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1: Hey friend, I'm Lacey with encouragement tonight from Mike Weaver.
2: I got a Facebook message of a man. He stops on his way home from work, you know, one day at Walmart to pick up some things for his wife, and then he goes to the automotive section. And he said that he absentmindedly in the aisle with his cart, man, just starts singing the song Redeemed. And as he's singing it, he says an aisle over, somebody else starts singing with him.
3: And I am redeemed.
2: And there's a guy at the end of the aisle who is just standing there staring at him. And he said, the guy goes, what does that even mean? And Ed is just like, man, let me tell you. And just about that time, he said, the other guy from the aisle over who was singing with him, Kate, turns the aisle and comes up his aisle and says, look, man, I want to get in on this with you. And literally, they got down in the aisle with that man and just led that guy to Jesus right there in Walmart, dude. It never gets old hearing what God has done through the songs, because you know that's Him. There's no way it could be us. There's no part of the songwriting process where you go, now this is where the guy's going to get saved in Walmart, you know?

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1: 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We're going to praise the Lord tomorrow. We're going to praise Him right now.

Hey, friend, I'm Lacey with you one more time tonight. What a joy it is to praise the Lord with you, friend. Lord, we come to you so thankful for the day that you've given to us. And I pray for my friend on the other end of this signal tonight, as the day winds down, would you flood them with your peace, Lord? And for the one who's driving or working or has a long night ahead of them, Lord, I pray that you would protect them and strengthen them as only you can. In the mighty name of Jesus, we pray. Amen. Until tomorrow, friend, good night.

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3: G'day to you. 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When we were writing a song, I had arrived at the studio with one of those heavy-hearted days. 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At the end of the day, I think we need a little encouragement on those days. And so when the chorus says, if you need a shoulder, I can be it, that's coming from God's perspective to you. Because He will be the comfort when you need it. That is what this song is all about.

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1: KVNE. Hey, I'm your friend Fletch, and you know there's something really special about a Friday night, right? Maybe the kids are starting to go to sleep or starting your work your way back from a football game, whatever it may be. Hopefully the dishes are done, and for the first time all week, the house is going to be quiet in those peaceful moments. Thank God for His faithfulness through another week. Yeah, gratitude changes everything.

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1: You know, family life isn't just made up of big vacations or birthday parties. You know, it's the built-in bedtime stories, right? It's the dinner conversations, the hugs and prayers before school, and the prayers before going to bed. And those little moments often become the memories that our kiddos carry for a lifetime. Lord, help us to train up our kiddos in the ways they should go. Your way, Lord. Your way.

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2: If you had to ask me what's my favorite chapter in the Gospels, I would say Matthew chapter 6. He teaches the Lord's Prayer. He talks about fasting, going into your inner closet, in your heart. And then he starts talking about anxiety, fear, worry. And he says, look at the birds of the air. Look at the flowers in the field. If God takes care of them, how much more will he take care of you? The most used phrase in the Bible is don't be afraid. Jesus even says later in scripture, in this world you will have trouble, but I leave you my peace. So my hope for you as you hear this song is you're reminded by Jesus that everything's going to be all right.

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3: Hey guys, this is Andrew Rip. My friend Jervis Campbell and I wrote this song called Hold Me Up. There's a moment in Exodus about Moses realizing that the Israelites would win when his arms were in the air. And when he got weary and tired and they came down, they would start to fall. And his friends got next to him and helped hold his arms up into the air. And I just thought that was a beautiful idea of community and what we're supposed to do for one another. We stand beside each other, and it's been powerful in my own life. So I hope you love it. This is Hold Me Up.

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1: 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I'm willing to bet that it was. 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
2: 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Hey, I'm your friend Fletch, new one from We the Kingdom here. 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Appreciate you guys. 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
1: 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We love being part of this community. We have several prayer pop-ups coming up.
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0: Lauren Daigle. 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
1: KVNE. Hey, I'm your friend Fletch. One of my favorite sounds. Hearing my daughters laugh and play together in the next room. And it reminds me that joy is one of God's sweetest gifts to us. So don't rush past those moments. Anything where there's joy, they're holy in their own way. You know, and every good and perfect gift is from above. Thank you, Lord.

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1: You know, I love how Friday nights can be this really wonderful reminder that rest is God's idea. And you know, He created us with limits, right? He invites us to stop striving and to simply enjoy His presence. And the Bible says, be still and know that I am God. So be still and know tonight.

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1: Leanna Crawford, honest.
2: Remember as a kid, your mom or dad would say, "I told you so." If you're like me, it probably didn't inspire warm fuzzies in your relationship, did it? Hi, I'm Mark Gregston with Parenting Today's Teens. When you made mistakes, you didn't want to hear your mom and dad rub it in. And your kids don't want to feel shame from you when they've made mistakes either. When they've messed up, beware of using comments like, "You should have listened," "I hope you learned your lesson," or "I told you so." 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They already know they made a mistake. Instead, stay quiet. Let the consequences teach the lesson and continue to love your child through the entire situation. Maybe you'll be the one to break the generational saying, "I told you so."
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0: Williams. 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
1: KVNE, this is the voice of encouragement. Hey, I'm your friend Fletch, and one thing that hits me really hard is one time I read, your children don't need a perfect mom or dad. 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

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And that's one way that we reflect the heart of Jesus.

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2: 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Hey, I'm your friend Fletch. Whether you've got a car full of kiddos on the way home from a ball game or you're listening by yourself tonight, I want you to know that you've got a chance to be a part of God's family. So when you surrender yourself to Jesus and confess with your mouth that He is the Lord, you are deeply loved and you belong to Him.

0: 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It really is amazing grace.
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2: 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Hey, I'm your friend Fletch, and we're going to take 60 seconds to dive into God's Word right here. This is Tara Lee Cobble. Here's the God Shot. Tara Lee, take it away, friend.
3: Taking the 5 loaves and the 2 fish, he looked up to heaven and said a blessing and broke the loaves and gave them to the disciples to set before the people. And he divided the 2 fish among them all, and they all ate and were satisfied. Mark 6:41-42. Jesus has been teaching a crowd, and when dinner time approaches, he tells the disciples they're in charge of the meal. They scrounge up some food and bring it to Jesus, but it's very little. But Jesus is God, so he has power over creation. In fact, Colossians 1 says he's the one who made everything, so he can certainly make more of it anytime he wants. By his divine power, he takes these 7 things and multiplies them so that everyone's needs are met. As if being taught by Jesus weren't enough, he also feeds them, and they get to witness a miracle we still talk about today. He's so generous, and he's where the joy is.
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9: I made all the lights coming in this morning. Got here smoothly without a hitch.
8: Wow, really?
9: Yeah. All my favorite songs were on the radio all the way in this morning.
8: That's awesome. That's always the best.
9: It was a great trip. And then when I got to work, I found a dollar. I figured
8: where
9: out,
8: did you find it? Because I lost it. Where did you find it?
9: It was on the parking lot.
8: Oh.
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5: If you had to ask me what's my favorite chapter in the Gospels, I would say Matthew chapter 6. He teaches the Lord's Prayer. He talks about fasting, going into your inner closet, in your heart. And then he starts talking about anxiety, fear, worry. And he says, look at the birds of the air. Look at the flowers in the field. If God takes care of them, how much more will he take care of you? The most used phrase in the Bible is don't be afraid. Jesus even says later in scripture, in this world you will have trouble, but I leave you my peace. So my hope for you as you hear this song is you're reminded by Jesus that everything's going to be all right.

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3: Hey guys, this is Andrew Rip. My friend Jervis Campbell and I wrote this song called Hold Me Up. There's a moment in Exodus about Moses realizing that the Israelites would win when his arms were in the air. And when he got weary and tired and they came down, they would start to fall. And his friends got next to him and helped hold his arms up into the air. And I just thought that was a beautiful idea of community and what we're supposed to do for one another. We stand beside each other, and it's been powerful in my own life. So I hope you love it. This is Hold Me Up.

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3: 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And so when the chorus says, if you need a shoulder, I can be it, that's coming from God's perspective to you. Because He will be the comfort when you need it. That is what this song is all about.

0: On the night you're falling all to pieces, you can bring your lonely heart to Jesus. 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
2: If you had to ask me what's my favorite chapter in the Gospels, I would say Matthew chapter 6. He teaches the Lord's Prayer. He talks about fasting, going into your inner closet in your heart. And then he starts talking about anxiety, fear, worry. And he says, look at the birds of the air. Look at the flowers in the field. If God takes care of them, how much more will he take care of you? The most used phrase in the Bible is don't be afraid. Jesus even says later in scripture, in this world you will have trouble, but I leave you my peace. 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
1: 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No, that's the way it is. Right after this from Jordan Felice, do you know a place we can go?

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Hi, I'm Mike. 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
1: 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Carrie asked me if I struggled with being a perfectionist. I said, no, I think I'm the opposite.

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1: 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Are you

0: 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It really is Amazing Grace.
1: It's a voice of encouragement 24/7. Now, tomorrow, Sunday from 6 till noon, you hear shouts of praise. It's all praise and worship music from 6 till noon. You might even hear this song from Elevation Worship.

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1: KVNE, I'm Mike. 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Tim Hawkins has a unique take.
2: I love Southern waitresses at the Cracker Barrel, man. 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
3: Then I don't think I'm going to get the biscuits and gravy.

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0: featuring Chris Brown. Worship through it.
1: Sometimes sharing our faith can be a challenge, but sometimes all it takes is a smile.
2: Not so long ago, I was adventuring with someone I love very much, and what she shared with me changed my life. As she ended up going to a brand new high school, she was 15 at the time, she said, "What I realized at the end of the first day is that not only did not one person speak to me, not one person even looked at me. I was dying inside, and nobody saw me, not one." And she said that after 2 months of feeling such sorrow and such pain, she realized that no human heart should suffer like this. And she said, "There in the back of my fourth period math class, I made the decision that the only way to make the hurt in my heart stop was just to make my heart stop." And the bell rang, she picked up her books, walked out into a hallway full of 1,000 other kids coming and going. And as she was walking to her next class, some boys were pushing and shoving, and one boy hit her so hard that he knocked her down to her knees on the floor and just splattered her stuff everywhere. And as she was crawling around on the floor trying to gather up her things, she thought, "Jesus, this is just like my life. No one stopped to help. No one even noticed. Nobody cared." She said, "I realized that no one will ever know that I died, because nobody ever knew that I lived." And all she wanted to do was get away so she could cry in private. She realized that in the commotion of all these kids coming and going, that there was a blonde girl on the other side of the hall who saw the whole thing. And she was looking at this devastated young woman in blue eyes locked onto brown eyes. They just held each other's gaze. And then she did something very unexpected. This blonde-haired girl looked at this devastated young woman, and she smiled. Did one person actually see me? And as she went home, she gathered all the things that she needed to carry out her plan. She went to the place that she had chosen, and she got down on her knees. And she told me, "Kim, all I could see was this girl's face in my mind smiling at me. And maybe there was one person in this world who cared for me." And in that instant, she just collapsed in a rush of tears, knowing that I will wait one more day to see if there is one who cares for me. And sure enough, after that space between fourth and fifth period, the bell rang, went out into the hall with 1,000 other kids, and she looked down the hallway and saw this blonde girl coming around the corner, and again, blue eyes met brown eyes. She said, "Kim, my life was saved with one smile a day." This devastated young woman realized that if I could just hold on to that space between fourth and fifth period, I would be okay. Until she came to know the saving grace and the hope of Jesus Christ. He can make something as simple as a smile save the life of another person.

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3: 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I have a question.
2: Go ahead.
3: If I don't normally walk to the mailbox to get the mail, does that count as a check mark?
2: I suppose if you've been sitting for a week and you finally get up and move to the mailbox, I suppose that's a good start. Sure. Yeah, go ahead and give her credit for that.
3: Yay.
2: Judges say yes.
3: Yay.

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6: When we were writing a song, I had arrived at the studio with one of those heavy-hearted days. What do you do when you don't feel good enough? At the end of the day, I think we need a little encouragement on those days. And so when the chorus says, "If you need a shoulder, I can be it," that's coming from God's perspective to you, because He will be the comfort when you need it. That is what this song is all about.
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0: On the night you fall in all the pieces, you can bring your lonely heart to Jesus. 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
3: Not get your message, either because you were not speaking or because of a bad connection.
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2: Hello?
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3: To disconnect, press 1. 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
1: 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It's Shouts of Praise, all praise and worship music. And then noon till 2, it's the best of Mike and Carrie, the morning show. 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
4: If you had to ask me what's my favorite chapter in the Gospels, I would say Matthew chapter 6. He teaches the Lord's Prayer. He talks about fasting, going into your inner closet, in your heart. And then he starts talking about anxiety, fear, worry. And he says, look at the birds of the air, look at the flowers in the field. If God takes care of them, how much more will he take care of you? The most used phrase in the Bible is don't be afraid. Jesus even says later in scripture, in this world you will have trouble, but I leave you my peace. So my hope for you as you hear this song is you're reminded by Jesus that everything's going to be all right.

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0: KVNE, Mike and Carrie live from Mineola Nature Preserve at the site of the Rock the Pines Festival taking place today. This is exciting. And
1: yeah,
0: you know, I'm supposed to say this is exciting, but this is really exciting.
1: It is. People are already starting to come in and find their place for the big concerts going on all day today. We just met Michelle and
0: Hi, Michelle. Her mom.
1: Both from Mineola, but I was listening to Linda Stringer last night, and people have been driving in from all over.
0: Yeah, this is huge. Thousands of people expected. Big field. Pardon the reference, but it reminded me of what Woodstock might have looked like.
1: Okay.
0: But with Jesus at the center.
1: That's right.
0: You know, this
1: That's
0: is a whole
1: right.
0: different kind of a deal. But it's not going to be as hot. It's going to be in the 90s, granted, but we've got tents, we've got water, we've got fans. Just want to make the proper preparations. And come on out today. I guess tickets are still at KVNE.com.
1: Yeah, go to KVNE.com and find the link for the tickets. And tonight, of course, the big headliner, Switchfoot, at 9 o'clock. But concerts all afternoon long leading up to that.
0: Yeah.
1: Colton Dixon will be here. Tarion. Who else, Mike?
0: Well, there's a group called Neon Pines. I thought that was our Christmas station, but no, it's a group called Neon Pines.
1: It's a great name.
0: And then over and over again, I see a band called Changeover. I'm going to check that. I don't think that's a band. Okay,
1: Mike.
0: But there's something going on all day long, starting at 11 o'clock today. Mike and Carrie kicking things off for Rock the Pines Saturday with KVNE. Stick around, it's going to be fun.
2: Have a list of regrets this longer than it's ever been.

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0: the kingdom, holy water.
1: Commercial-free Christian music all the time. It's KVNE. Mike and Carrie, we are live from Rock the Pines in Mineola, Texas. My goodness, it's a concert festival setting here.
2: Yeah, it's really beautiful out here. And as we were driving down the county roads to get here, I know it's warm. I know we're a few weeks from the
1: autumnal equinox.
2: Yeah, but I did see some leaves falling from the trees. It made me feel like fall. I mean, I did have the air conditioner blowing on me.
1: But little by little, we're getting glimpses of fall eventually. And it won't be 100 today. It'll be in the 90s, but we can look forward to a great day. Just make sure you take the proper precautions because Switchfoot's coming. Switchfoot will be the headliner tonight.
2: Torrin Wells will be here too. Colton Dixon.
1: Yeah, a cavalcade.
2: It's going to be great.
1: Of artists. Headline is Switchfoot. You know, they were founded by John Foreman and his brother Tim, along with Chad Butler in 1996.
2: Right.
1: 30 years this band's been going.
2: Yeah, Chad was telling us that he and the boys were in their parents' garage practicing, and he would have spaghetti dinners with them at night.
1: Their mom would cook for him.
2: I love that.
1: Yeah, we got a chance to talk with Chad Butler. It was a great moment. We're going to hear from him in the next set after the next set of music. But it was so cool. In fact, you know, he's a drummer, and we were talking about drums, and he was telling me about a gig coming up for him that he can't attend, and he asked me to fill in. So I have to see if I can get
2: off. Now, Mike, God knows when you're lying.
1: Okay, that didn't really happen.
2: That didn't really happen.
1: It was still really cool. We got Chad Butler from... from Switchfoot. Coming up next on KVNE, it's Rock the Pines from Mineola.

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1: Hey guys, this is Andrew Rip. My friend Jervis Campbell and I wrote this song called Hold Me Up. There's a moment in Exodus about Moses realizing that the Israelites would win when his arms were in the air. And when he got weary and tired and they came down, they would start to fall. And his friends got next to him and helped hold his arms up into the air. And I just thought that was a beautiful idea of community and what we're supposed to do for one another. We stand beside each other, and it's been powerful in my own life. So I hope you love it. This is Hold Me Up.

0: with Jervis Campbell. Hold me up.
1: Live from the Mineoli Nature Preserve. It's Mike and Carrie at Rock the Pines. Big festival taking place tonight in Mineoli. All day, in fact. The doors are opening. The gates open at 10 o'clock, and then at 11 o'clock, the first band comes on the side stage. Neon Pines. There'll be bands going on all day long. And it wraps up with Switchfoot tonight at 9:30 this evening. So a full day in store. It's easy to find, I found, coming to Mineola Nature Preserve.
2: The nice GPS
1: brought me
2: too,
1: right here.
2: Yeah.
1: Of course, when you get close to anything, the GPS will kind of steer you wrong. That's when you call Lois, and she steered me in. I was able to find the place no problem. But come out and see us. We'll be here all day.
2: Lois.
1: The ticket's still available at KVNE. And we mentioned that Chad Butler, the drummer and one of the co-founders of Switchfoot, joined us recently on the morning show.
2: Yeah, here's Chad Butler.
3: Oh, man. Wow. What a comparison. What a legend. Man, thank you for that. I just feel like I won the lottery. I'm the luckiest guy in the world to have found a way to play music with my best friends every day. And what a gift. I never thought I'd be able to do this with my life and make music like this for so long.

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0: Winans, goodness of God.
1: This is KVNE. It's a voice of encouragement. I'm Mike. I'm here with Carrie. I don't know if you realize this. There's a big festival going on here today.
2: I figured it out with all the people walking by with their chairs, their lawn chairs. Hey, if you haven't left home yet, bring an umbrella for some shade.
1: Yeah.
2: Today.
1: Entirely
2: it's a hot day.
1: Different setting for us. Usually we're in a studio, a broadcast cave, if you will, and it's just you and me.
2: Yeah, it's pretty nice. There's a fan blowing on us.
1: It's a sunny day. A lot of people walking around. We're meeting a lot of friendly folks. The big festival, Rock the Pines, today at Mineola Nature Preserve, starring Switchfoot and many more. Now, I don't know what's on the docket during Switchfoot set tonight, but I know if Carrie Parsons is in the house, be ready for anything. She plays it low-key, but you ever seen her in action? Remember the Toby Mac concert at the Oil Palace?
2: Oh, I remember years ago. That. Yes, actually, Skillet opened for them, and there was pyrotechnics, remember?
1: Oh, what a night.
2: And then Toby Mac was body surfed to the front of the stage. That was amazing.
1: Not to be outdone, that was a long time ago. He came out to Jesus Freak when suddenly, floating down from the rafters, clad in tinsel and lights, came Carrie Parsons. Three-point landing in the middle of the stage without missing a beat.
2: I nailed it!
1: Headbanging with Diverse City Band. What a night. So expect anything tonight.
2: You think I could do that tonight?
1: Rock the Pine. I have every confidence.
2: There is a really tall tree right over there. I could probably zip line from that.
1: That's something to look forward to, if nothing else. Come out and see us at Rock the Pines. We're in Mineola. It's Mike and Carrie live. KVNE.

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5: Do you like Cokes? Do you drink the Cokes? Are you fond of the Cokes?
6: I drink like a Coke Zero or a Diet Coke.
5: Yeah?
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6: Not very often. 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
5: What am I, the Coke police here? Yeah, we've all had Cokes all our lives, and they get mixed reviews. 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
5: 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They're teeny Cokes. 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
1: KVNE live from Rock the Pines in Mineola. I'm Mike. I'm here with my friend Carrie. I'm glad you showed up. It would have been,
2: it was a beautiful drive, to be honest. I live a little ways away from here, but yeah. It was a nice drive. And coming down the county road to this beautiful nature preserve, it was just beautiful listening to KVNE. So thank you for listening today, whatever you're doing. Over the weekend, last weekend, my coffee maker broke.
1: Oh.
2: Can you imagine?
1: How did you survive?
2: Well, we dug out... this was a K-cup coffee maker, like a Keurig.
1: Oh,
2: and we
1: yeah.
2: dug out the old school coffee maker.
1: Oh, really?
2: And nobody knows how to use it. We made like three pots of coffee and threw them all away.
1: You like needed a password or something.
2: It was so funny. And so...
1: Oh, this is old school before you needed passwords.
2: The good... I did not know we were so dependent on that thing. But the good news is we got a new one yesterday. And now we're so happy.
1: I love a happy ending.
2: I know.
1: Because if you'd have been here without coffee, it would have been hard on all of us.
2: Okay.
1: Really.
2: So okay. Did you need to say
1: I'm
2: that?
1: I'm glad that you're here.
2: Did you need to go there?
1: I'm glad that you're here listening to KVNE because this is live from Rock the Pines in Mineola at the Mineola Nature Preserve. Bands going on all day starting at 11 o'clock. Still time to come out. Tents are being set up. Bill's riding around in a golf cart popping wheelies. I don't know if he's got a license for that thing.
2: He did give me a ride from my car, and he said, sorry, this is my first time. It was kind of bumpy. So
1: he's got his temps. You know, he's supposed to have a licensed driver with him when he drives.
2: Oh, that's true.
1: But he's
2: got his learner's permit.
1: He's taking matters into his own hands. We're at Rock the Pines all day. Come see us, KVNE.

0: Kingdom, rescue me.
1: KVNE, we are live from Rock the Pines in Mineola. Could you tell? Look. You can almost feel the excitement. It's the electricity. It's tangible.
2: Yeah, thank you, everybody who has stopped by to say hi. Robert came by. He works at Tyler Pipe. And he said,
1: Robert Walston.
2: Yeah, he said, Mike, do you even know how to work this equipment?
1: I have no
2: here?
1: Idea. We have a guy that helps us.
2: Thank you, Adam.
1: Adam's here.
2: Adam's here.
1: Adam,
2: he knows
1: this
2: how
1: would
2: to do
1: not
2: everything.
1: Happen. Bill is here, executive producer. He's manning the table right now, and we've got a tent full of fun and people stopping by.
2: Why are we even here? Because it's Rock the Pines.
1: Yes, Rock the Pines going on. The bands start at 11. It'll be going on all day long, and it'll wrap up with Switchfoot tonight. That's the headliner. Switchfoot frontman and guitarist John Foreman. Listen to this. As his musical influences, he lists U2, Keith Green,
2: Bob Dylan,
1: Johnny Cash, and the Beatles.
2: And the Beatles.
1: A very eclectic assembly of influences, most of which have some
2: Do
1: sort of...
2: Do any of those surf? Those artists surf?
1: Well, Switchfoot certainly
2: well,
1: does.
2: Well, yeah, they do.
1: Most of those influences have some sort of Christian origin, in fact. And an unexpected entry on the list, he gives honorable mention to Kerry Parsons. I got to admit, I didn't see that coming. I didn't know you had that kind of influence.
2: Me and John, we're pretty tight.
1: Pretty tight.
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0: Let the Church Sing.
1: Hi, it's KVNA. We are live at the Mineola Nature Preserve for Rock the Pines. Can you hear the band? Obviously.
2: Yeah, and Torrin Wells, who we just heard, will be joining us this afternoon on stage.
1: Oh, so. Okay.
2: Yeah, actually, Torrin Wells comes on about 8 tonight, and then Switchfoot after.
1: Yes, Switchfoot tonight is the headliner at 9:30, but the band's all day. If you can hear the band in the background, if my schedule serves me correctly, and I think it does. That's Neon Pines.
2: You're okay, cool.
1: The right now. They're rocking the crowd, sharing Jesus through music. In a live concert setting, it's Rock the Pines in Mineola all day long.
2: Yeah, thanks for stopping by the booth. We've had a lot of people stop by the KVNE booth. So if you're coming to Rock the Pines, you can't miss the tents. Come on and say hello. We met Jennifer and her two beautiful daughters, Kaylee and Jackie. And I love this idea. One of her daughters looked at her and said, "This is a Christmas gift, right?"
1: Yeah.
2: And mom said, yeah, a couple of years ago, she started doing what they call memory gifts. And she asked them, do you want a gift or you want a memory gift? And so this is definitely going to be a great memory for this family tonight.
1: That's a good idea.
2: I love that memory gift. What a great idea.
1: For this coming holiday season, consider it a memory gift. I'm going to have to write that down
2: Will you give me a memory gift, Mike?
1: Yeah. Try to remember to do it. Hey, we're live from
2: Rock
1: the Pines.
2: You may not remember.
1: In Mineola, come see us, KVNE.

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1: 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Listen to them rocking the pines.
2: They are rocking the pines for sure.
1: Mike and Carrie, we have the KVNE tent up. We have the KVNE van here.
2: It's the guitar solo. I don't know if you can hear it, but it's the guitar solo.
1: That guy is ripping.
2: Totally.
1: He is shredding right now. And there will be bands all day long. The big headliner tonight is Switchfoot. We've also got Torrin Wells and Colton Dixon on the docket. But we want you to come by. People stopping by the booth. It's been so fun meeting so many people from all around East Texas. And many of them have questions. If you notice, they have questions.
2: Yeah.
1: Like, where are the restrooms? Are they selling umbrellas? What was the score of the Kilgore game? I don't know anything other than that we are located right here. We've got KVNE trinkets to give away, and Bill is spinning the big prize wheel even as we speak.
2: The big prize wheel of fun and lots of fun giveaways at the KVNE booth. So if you are headed to Rock the Pines, please come say hi. And if you're not, you know what? We pray that you have a restful weekend. It is Labor Day weekend. Maybe grill something for us.
1: Grill something.
2: Stay hydrated, for crying out loud.
1: Make sure
2: it's hot outside.
1: Good for you.
2: Yeah.
1: KVNE live at Rock the Pines with Need to Breathe. It's a hard love of KVNE.

0: to breathe. Hard love.
1: You've worked hard all week. Celebrate the weekend.
2: Enough negative in the world that we all gotta have some positive.
1: With KVNE.

0: is to be honest.
1: Leanna Crawford, honest.
2: We're at Rock the Pines live in Mineola. Somebody said, isn't it hot up there? Well, yeah.
3: Yeah.
2: It's not as bad as it has been. We got shade. We got water. We've got
3: Adam.
2: Adam's helping us.
3: He's bringing the electrolytes.
2: I forgot shorts, so I went and bought shorts. These are golf shorts. I don't know if I have to play golf.
3: Are you retired? What is that about?
2: I feel a little bit out of place. I don't play golf, but I'm wearing golf shorts. Doesn't matter. Be comfortable. Come see us. We're here at Rock the Pines at Mineola Nature Preserve all day long.
3: Yeah, and the concerts have already started. Great music, of course, all glorifying God. And so what a great day to bring your family. Invite a friend, because later on this afternoon, we'll see some amazing artists, including Colton Dixon, Torrin Wells. And at the end of the evening, Switchfoot.
2: Yeah.
3: Switchfoot. And Mike and I had a chance to talk to Chad Butler of Switchfoot. Happens to be the drummer.
2: Yeah.
3: And Mike is also a drummer. Drummer.
2: Very cool.
3: So listen to this fun conversation.
4: I know, as a drummer, you have a specific role in the band. Does John ever turn around to you and like give you a mean face if you rush the beat or play too many fills? Because that's been my experience.
5: Man, you know, that's funny. You must be able to relate as a drummer. You know, the excitement hits, the adrenaline hits, and you want to speed up.
4: Yeah.
5: And I'm definitely guilty of that.
4: that's encouraging to me.
5: Over the years, I think I've definitely gotten some sideways looks from my bandmates, you know, at moments when you get a little too excited, a little too ahead of the beat, for sure. Yeah. But, you know, hopefully over the years, I've learned to settle down a little
4: bit. Absolutely. You adapt. You learn each other's tendencies. And hats off to you, man. Staying in the same band for 30 years, nobody does that, especially the drummer, where it seems like we're so, you know, so many drummers are kind of revolving door, but you've stayed right with it.
5: Oh, man, it's a brotherhood, honestly.
4: Yeah.
5: I mean, we do have two brothers in the band, John and Tim Foreman. And, you know, I feel like the adopted third brother. When we first started, you know, we were in the garage of John and Tim's parents' house here in San Diego. And, you know, sweating out there, making music together and eating spaghetti dinners afterwards that his mom would make for us. And I'm just thankful that we're still friends today. You know, I think the key for us has been that we enjoy hanging out together off stage.
4: Yeah.
5: You know, it's more than just the music. It's,
4: absolutely.
5: You know, we live here, we surf together in San Diego when we're home, and, you know, we've raised our families here together, and our extended family are all just sort of one big Switchfoot tribe.
4: Yeah. Over the years, it's sure developed.
0: Well, you know, Mike and I have been in the same band for almost 20 years.
4: We've been doing
5: amazing.
0: Yeah. Well, the morning show band.
4: Whenever I rush the beat, she gives me a dirty look.

0: Jamie McDonald. Ain't no way.
1: KVNE live from Rock the Pines in Mineola. Mike and Carrie in the broadcast booth meeting so many fun folks. There are a lot of tents here. There are a lot of activities going on. The bands are going on all day. They're between bands right now. We'll be hearing from a band here in just a little while. Next on the docket is Seasons Worship. They're going to be on the side stage here in a little bit. But there'll be bands all day. It all wraps up with Switchfoot tonight. But it's just a great place. Big open field. Plenty of security here. I was a little bit taken. Four guys in uniforms came up to me and asked if they could practice frisking. So they went ahead, one of the services I provide.
2: Well, that's nice.
1: Thank you very much.
2: I feel much safer now.
1: Yeah. There's plenty to do and see here at Rock the Pines in Mineola.
2: Yeah, and I love how many families are coming.
1: Yeah,
2: I was just seeing all the families. Hey, guys.
1: Hey, the kids are here. Hey,
2: we
1: kids.
2: Love it. Glorifying God together as we hear these amazing artists tonight. So there's still room for you. We had a mom call the morning show yesterday saying, hey, are there still tickets available? Because I want to bring my family and I want my son to invite one of his friends.
1: Yeah, it's
2: a really great idea to do that. There's still time to do that and come out to the Mineola Nature Preserve and praise God with us during this great event.
1: As we celebrate the music that points us to Jesus on KVNE live from Rock the Pines in Mineola. Come see us. Meantime, here's Matt Maher with Alive and Breathing. Jesus said, I've come that they would have life and have it more abundantly.

0: Lauren Daigle, Rescue.
1: Oh, I will rescue you.
2: KVNA, it's live from Rock the Pines. You can hear the drum beat in the background. I think it's an electronic drum, but that's okay.
3: That's all right.
2: We've got real drums here as well. We've got live bands all day long.
3: Snow cones the size of Mike's head.
2: I see a triple snow cone here, almost the size of my head, and it looks like an instant ice headache.
3: You know what I would do with that snow cone? I would turn it over and put it on top of your head.
2: You really would?
3: That's so refreshing. I think that would be very refreshing
2: on this hot
3: day. But we love
2: to see the people are spinning the big prize wheel and collecting their KVNA trinkets. And you could spin the wheel, but we'll give you whatever you want. We got the bracelets. We got the cards. We got the pens.
3: Go for the fan today,
2: yeah,
3: I think.
2: Yeah, the fan will help you out a lot.
3: And good.
2: The cards of all the stations that we have. You know, we're more than just KVNE. We got Lift Worship, and I was telling somebody, we've also got the Well, the Bible teaching
3: right.
2: station.
3: Fusion, our Spanish Christian radio station.
2: And we've got a Christmas station. We've got another.
3: Evergreen.
2: And by that time, their eyes are rolling back in their head. And I said, I know, we've got more stations than we need.
3: But just get the app. I think that's the best way to say it.
2: I think it's legal. I think we've got enough stations just at the legal limit. But go ahead and check it out. KVNE.com. In the meantime, we're live from Rock the Pines in Mineola. Switchfoot is going to headline the thing tonight,
3: and
2: there's
3: right.
2: bands all day. Stop by our booth and say hi. Like these guys did. Hey, everybody.
3: Hey.
2: Woo. It's Rock the Pines with KVNE.

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1: Hey, this is Crowder.
2: What's your favorite thing about Crowder? 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

0: KVNE, we're live at Rock the Pines. Hey, everybody's
1: hey.
0: Here. Look at all the people here. Woo! Hey, man. I hear there are live bands here today.
1: All day. Yeah, and into the evening. It's going to be a great, great, well, it's already a great day.

0: day.
1: That's right.
0: And we're glad that you're listening. If you're anywhere near Mineola, we highly recommend you make a trip to Rock the Pines. There's still tickets available. There's standing room, a big old field. We would love for you to come by.
1: I think there's sitting room, too. I think you can. I don't think you have to stand. But yeah. Bring your lawn chairs, bring your umbrellas for shade, or even a tent. People are setting tents up. And I've noticed people bringing in, what do you call those things?
2: Carts,
1: yeah. You know, wagons. They're called wagons.
0: Oh, okay.
1: I was thinking of wheelbarrows. I think it's the heat, guys.
0: Yeah, the wheelbarrows are also allowed.
1: No, but you can bring in your wagons with your tents and stuff.
0: It's almost lunchtime, so we're thinking about lunch, and I think I'm going to have the number one.
1: Oh, Mike.
0: Here's Toby Mack from Rock the Pines. We got Switchfoot coming tonight, Torrin Wells and Colton Dixon. And a cavalcade of
1: Tarian.
0: Artists coming
1: Stephen
0: on the live stage from Rock the Pines.

0: Hey,
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1: songs
0: we
1: about
0: appreciate
1: our great
0: you.
1: God.
0: Thanks KB&E. For making KB&E.
2: Some
0: your
2: people love their dog.
0: Though.
2: I think it's cool if you love your dog. As long as you know the dog don't love you back. It's true. Hurts a little, but it's true. Hear me out. If you have dog food and your neighbor has steak, you ain't got no dog no more. So I said that one time at this event, and this lady waited 45 minutes in an autograph line to prove to me her dog loved her. 45 minutes, right? She walked up to me, she said, I got something I want to show you. She hands me a newspaper article about her and the dog. She pulled it out of her purse. First question, why is that in your purse? Like, you just came to the comedy show with an article about you and a dog? So she showed me the article, and it talked about how the dog saved her life. Apparently, her house caught on fire, and she was asleep. And it said the dog would

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It kept barking and barking and barking till finally she woke up and it got out the house safely. I was like, wow, that's amazing. Wow. Hey, let me ask you a question. You didn't have a doggy door, did you?

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2: KVNE, it's the voice of encouragement live from Rock the Pines in Mineola. I'm Mike. I'm here with Carrie and a cast of thousands. People here to praise the Lord and look forward to live music, even as we speak. Seasons Change is on the stage. We're going to be here from Jason Garner, a band called Jet Trouble, which so far has been my favorite band name.
3: I love that name.
2: Trouble. Of course, we got Gio and Stephen Stanley, Tarian later on, Colton Dixon, Torin Wells, Switchfoot. How much more could you ask for? I don't know, but if you did, you'd be asking too much, because this is quite a list of Christian artists.
3: We met a sweet family, and of course, we love to ask, who are you here to see? And one young girl said, I want to see Tarian, and I want to meet Tarian. I want to stick around and meet her. And I just love that these young kids are looking up to artists that are glorifying God.
2: Yeah.
3: You know? I mean, that's what it's all about. And so bring your family. If you don't have anything to do this Labor Day weekend, we'd love to see you here at Rock the Pines. Go to KVNE.com to find information on tickets, because, you know, the big headliners haven't even started yet. They don't start till, Mike, around 3 o'clock, I think?
2: Yeah.
3: And then Torin Wells will be at 8 and Switchfoot at 9. But just make a whole afternoon of it. Make a memory together and come on out.
2: Yeah, it's a great idea. Come to Rock the Pines. We'll be here all day. We look forward to meeting you at Rock the Pines in Mineola Nature Preserve. Mike and Carrie, KVNE.

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1: KVNE live from Rock the Pines in Mineola. Mike and Carrie under the KVNE big booth of fun. We've got the City of Commerce, Hallsville, represented here.
2: Right.
1: Thank you very much for stopping by. We're so many fun people to meet, and some of your stories have been incredible.
2: Yeah, it really does touch our hearts when you come by and share what this music means to you and how God works through it. And we happened to meet Julie from Harlton, and she lost her son many years ago, I guess about 7 years ago, and just really didn't feel like she could listen to any music at all. She was just obviously so devastated over that. And her daughter suggested that she listen to KVNE, and she took her up on that, and she's been listening ever since. And she just really shared how God has worked through those songs to minister to her.
1: Yeah, sometimes a sermon is great, but it doesn't do it.
2: Yeah.
1: Sometimes the easing into it with a song that points you to Jesus is just the ticket.
2: Mm-hmm.
1: And we're so blessed to be a part of that, and so blessed to be a part of you when you stop by and tell us your story. We're at Mineola Nature Preserve all day long. KVNE will be out here for the big Rock the Pines Festival, wrapping up tonight with Switchfoot, so many more. 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
1: KVNE live from Rock the Pines in Mineola. Woo! We are celebrating live music and a festival atmosphere. Ooh, and this just in. Tonight, after Switchfoot closes the show, it's Linda Stringer on KVNE with a Rock the Pines rewind.
2: I love it.
1: We're going to hear some interview footage from Chad Butler, the drummer from Switchfoot, one of the co-founders, and feature some of their new music. And just celebrate what happened today here in Mineola with Rock the Pines.
2: Yeah, so if you're not able to come, definitely tune in tonight. They'll be coming on at 9, and so that, you know, approximately will be starting around 10 tonight, Linda Stringer, with the After the Show show. What is it called?
1: That's good. Rock the Pines Rewind.
2: Rock the Pines Rewind. I love it.
1: Very clever.
2: I love it.
1: Yeah, we hope that you'll tune in for that. We hope you'll stay with us all day long. We're live from Rock the Pines in Mineola. Mike and Carrie and Forrest Frank, look at this.
3: I'm just

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0: is a liar.
1: Zach Williams, Fear is a Liar.
2: Right you are, Sylvia. She gets it right every time. Hey, it's Mike and Carrie live from Rock the Pines. You can hear the music going on. Hey, you guys, keep it down over there. We're trying to do a radio show.
3: I think that they're doing that so everybody can hear it.
2: Oh, okay. I think it's probably on purpose. Yeah, there's a live band going on all day long today. Wrapping up with Switchfoot tonight, it is going to be a hoo-ha of a time. And we are, according to John Foreman, the name Switchfoot comes from a surfing term. I think
3: right.
2: You knew that. He said, we all love to surf, have been surfing all our lives, so to us the name made sense. To switch your feet means to take a new stance facing the opposite direction. You see where he's going with that?
3: Okay, say it again.
2: To switch your feet when you're surfing, it means to take a new stance and face the opposite direction.
3: Oh, okay, dare you to move.
2: Yeah.
3: I don't know. So that's what it makes me think of.
2: It's the same kind of thing. It's about change and movement.
3: I love it.
2: A different way of approaching life and music. That's a pretty cool band origin name. You know, we came up with the name Mike and Carrie in the Morning because those are our names, and we're on in the morning. Not nearly as interesting.
3: Well, yeah.
2: But you can judge for yourself when you come out to Rock the Pines.
3: Rock
2: There's a
3: the
2: lot
3: Pines.
2: Of people here, and we're two of them. We'd love for you to be one of them, too. Stop by and say hello to the big KVNE booth. The big KVNE Prize Wheel of Fun. What do we got at the Prize Wheel of Fun?
3: Fans are my favorite thing because it's a little bit warm out here today. So fans, we've got bracelets, we've got sunglasses and KVNE stickers, which you don't have to win those. You can just grab those and put them on your vehicles, put them on your wherever.
2: Yeah, and Lacey Kavanis, we're not giving her away. She's staying right here.
3: No, she just arrived. She's going to be on the air here
2: shortly.
3: She'll be on at
2: 1 o'clock. So stick around. It's fun. It's family, friends, and fellowship. It's Rock the Pines, live music all day in Mineola. We're at the KVNE tent. Mike and Carrie, come by and see us.

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1: KVNE with Mike and Carrie in the afternoon. 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
2: Yeah, when was the last time that happened?
1: I know.
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1: 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But every time we ask, who are you here to see? It's almost always Switchfoot. Switchfoot.
2: Switchfoot. Yeah. And we spoke with Switchfoot, didn't we?
1: We did. With I had to text my son because I wanted to be cool for just that
2: brief moment. Yeah, that was a wonderful moment, as I recall.
1: It was fleeting, but it was wonderful.
2: The drummer and one of the co-founders of Switchfoot is Chad Butler. And it turns out he was raised in Christian music from back in the day. His dad was in the Jesus movement. We spoke with Chad Butler.
3: And you grew up with your dad singing in a band?
4: I did, yeah.
3: I love this. Your dad traveled in a mustard yellow 1975 Dodge van. I love that so much. And you traveled with him, right?
4: Yeah. Some of my earliest memories were being in the van with his band, traveling around the country and being surrounded by guitars and drums and traveling from city to city. And you know, maybe that's just in my blood, but I have always enjoyed the adventure of going around the world and meeting new people in new places. Yeah, it's something that I'm grateful I get to do today.
3: Now, I know that influenced you a lot, certainly as a musician, but how did it influence you as a dad?
4: Yeah, my dad's my hero. I think he gave me this passion that I inherited for communicating through music. Through songs with the goal of communicating hope. And I think in this world today, myself being a dad of kids that are growing up in this world, I want them to experience hope even in their darkest moments. And I think that it's a really magical thing that a song can bring that to someone. I feel like for me, I can look back at moments when songs carried me through tough times, and I hope that our music can do that for other people today.

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2: 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We are live at Rock the Pines in Mineola. Mike and Carrie, we're going to hand it off here in just a little while. But in the meantime, still time to stop by. We're going to be here all day.
3: Yeah, and part of our mission at KVNE, Encouragement Media Group, is to connect our community. And so telling you about events like this where you can bring your family. My friend Lisa, she just came up and she said she's with family today. And they're staying all the way to the end. They're here for Switchfoot, as many people are. But also Torrin Wells, Colton Dixon, Tarian, Gio, and Stephen Stanley. Oh, I think in the I'm getting distracted because there's a great song in the background. Do you hear that?
2: There's so many great artists.
3: Yeah.
2: That's one of them going on right now. And it's not too hot right now. Of course, it's

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1: KVNE, Mike and Carrie, one more time from Rock the Pines in Mineola. I got to tell you, my life is complete. All my dreams are fulfilled. Another successful live remote with Carrie Parsons.
2: It's been so much fun.
1: I am the luckiest man on the face of the earth.
2: What? You're so sweet. Bill Bumpus and Lacey Cavendish are coming in next, and we hope you come and see us here in Mineola. We'll be here. We're broadcasting all the way to the end. In fact,
1: all the way to the end.
2: Linda Stringer is doing a show after this.
1: Rock
2: the Pines Rewind.
1: That's right.
2: Starts right after Switchfoot ends tonight. So if you can't make it, be sure to tune in for that.
1: Yeah, plenty of great music live here from Rock the Pines in Mineola. In the meantime, lots of great music here on KVNE. For Carrie Parsons, I'm Mike Harper. Bill Bumpus, our executive producer. Adam, our producer. And you, thank you very much for listening
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0: KVNE, hey friend, I'm Lacey along with Bill Bumpus. Wow, we're live at Rock the Pines. Bill, we've been talking about this event. It feels like a year, but I know it hasn't been that long, and I am blown away. We've seen so many friends here, all excited. They're walking around. I smell pizza. Do you smell pizza?
1: I smell everything. I mean, there's all kinds of food.
0: Yes.
1: Every food that you can imagine, it is here. And the day is finally here. We've made it.
0: Do you see this cloud cover, Bill? What a gift.
1: I was just telling Mike and Carrie as they were leaving that, man, what a blessing. The breeze and everything.
0: Yeah.
1: Uh-oh, here comes the sun. And that's just not a song, if you know what I'm saying.
0: Here comes the sun, folks.
1: Okay, so side stage over here, we just wrapped up listening to Jason Garner.
0: He's
1: an East Texas boy.
0: He was jamming.
1: I
0: love that guy, Bill. So his mom and dad and I went to the same church my whole life as a kid. And I just love their family, but they're all musically talented. So his dad was on stage playing the bass. His sister was next to him on the
1: guitar, I believe.
0: And he's got a booth over there with some merch. So show Jason some love. We love that guy. He was incredible.
1: Yeah, and then there's some other folks. Let's see, Jet Trouble's coming, Gio. And then, of course, we got the main stage tonight. Who are you excited for? I know who you're
0: excited for. Bill.
1: I already know. I don't even have to guess. Of course, you love them all.
0: I always say that.
1: I love them all. That's what Lacey says.
0: I really do.
1: Switchfoot.
0: But I really love Switchfoot,
1: Switchfoot.
0: I do. And I might pass out back there.
1: No, you can't do that.
0: Okay, I'll try not to. But if I get to meet John Foreman, that'll be it.
1: No, okay. Take me home, Lord.
0: I've done it all. Bill, you've been here all morning. What's your favorite part of the day so
1: Well,
0: far?
1: Sweating has been great.
0: I'm telling you. Are you drinking your electrolytes?
1: You sound like my wife.
0: Susan, I'm keeping an eye out.
1: By the way, Susan, happy 28th anniversary today.
0: Happy anniversary, Bill and Susan.
1: And it was just as hot 28 years ago. It was Fort Worth, Texas. It was 114 degrees.
0: What a day, Bill. That's incredible.
1: Oh, 39.
0: 39
1: years. Way to go today.
0: Woohoo!
1: All right.
0: Happy anniversary.
1: Way to go. We got the anniversaries going.
0: This is a great day, Bill.
1: Yep.
0: So we're going to keep celebrating all day. We got a lot more to talk about, so just hang with us. I'm Lacey. That's Bill.

0: This I Know.
1: Ryan Stevenson, This I Know.
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0: 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Move.
1: KVNE, hey friend, I'm Lacey along with Bill Bumpus. We're live at Rock the Pines. The day is here, Bill.
2: Lacey, you are, Lacey Cavanis is the most popular person in the world, isn't she?
1: No, this is amazing.
2: I'm telling you, man, you're just hugging everybody's neck.
1: It's a reunion, coming to see it.
2: Yeah.
1: Bill. What a sweet day.
2: Yeah, and man, this is so awesome. We're going to be here all day broadcasting from Rock the Pines here in, where are we? Mineola.
1: We're in Mineola, Texas.
2: The Mineola Nature Preserve.
1: That's right.
2: And it's so much fun. And we're talking to so many fun folks. Everybody's stopping by and saying hi.
1: Yeah, and sweet Evie. Now,
2: hi,
1: Evie's
2: Evie.
1: Out of Lyndale.
3: Yeah.
1: And she's come by to say hey, and she's excited right now. Is this your first time on the air, Evie?
3: Yes, it is.
1: Okay,
2: you sound great.
1: You do sound great. Look
3: Thank
1: at you.
2: Let's hire you.
1: And she's here with a group of friends, is that right?
3: Yes, I'm here with my youth group.
1: All right, here's a round of questions. You ready?
3: All right.
1: How old are you, Evie?
3: I'm 14.
1: And what band are you most excited to see tonight?
3: Oh, I'm really excited for Switchfoot.
1: Woohoo!
2: Switchfoot!
3: Yes.
1: Me too, Evie. Now, you had a cool story about Switchfoot. Can we hear that?
3: Yes. Okay, so my mom, about when she was, 20, was on a mission trip with her friend Willis Chen. And Willis Chen, you might have heard him in his little album that Switchfoot made of him called Legend of Chen. They made an album over him because they asked him to be in their band, but he couldn't because he was on a mission trip. So that happened. So
1: that's
3: like,
1: cool.
3: Yeah, it was really cool.
1: That's a cool story to look back on.
3: Yeah.
1: And for your mom. Is your mom here today?
3: My mom is coming. I don't know when she's going to be here. I don't know even if she's here yet.
2: Yeah. But she's listening. Hi, Mom.
1: Hi, Mom.
3: She probably is listening. Yeah.
1: All right. What's the coolest thing that you've seen so far today at Rock the Pines?
3: Okay. All the hype just from everybody is like really impressive. Like everybody's just so excited to be here. Just ready to praise the Lord.
1: Evie, turn around. Your friends are gathered.
2: Look at this.
1: Oh. Hey, friends.
3: Hey, guys.
2: Evie's on the radio, guys.
1: They're rooting you on. That's
2: She's talking
1: fun.
2: To hundreds of thousands of people.
3: Don't say that.
1: Oh, we love that, Evie. Love that you're here with your friends to worship Jesus today.
3: Yes.
1: And that's what's really neat. As I look out, I see families. I see young people like yourself.
3: Yeah.
1: And I see little ones. I see older adults who are here, and we're going to gather in community, thousands of us, and worship the Lord all day long. Ooh. It's been going since this morning, and we're going to go until late tonight. There's my friends. Hey, guys.
2: See, you know everybody.
3: Hey,
2: I knew it.
3: I know them.
1: Evie, we've
3: hey
1: got
3: guys.
1: On the air.
2: Oh,
1: so we're gonna keep
2: I know
1: it
2: them
1: going.
2: Too.
1: Yeah, you
3: yeah,
1: met
3: we
1: them.
3: All know
2: we
3: them.
2: Met them last night.
3: Yeah.
1: Wow, what a day. Well, Evie, you are a blessing. I love your joy.
3: Thank
1: I love
3: you.
1: That you're willing to step out here and be bold and share that you love worship music, but most importantly, I know you love Jesus.
3: Yes.
1: So that's what we're gonna do today. And
3: yep.
1: Evie and I, Bill and I want to invite you to come join us at Rock the Pines.
3: Yes, we all really want to see you here.
1: That's right. And they can find the tickets. Do you know, Evie? You're going to blow my mind if you know the website.
2: Where can they
3: I
2: get
3: don't.
2: Tickets?
3: I don't know the
1: KVNE.com.
2: There you go.
1: There we go.
2: Good job. You so did it. Congratulations.
3: Out. I know.
1: Way
2: you're,
1: to go, Evie.
2: You're a radio so veteran now.
1: We're proud of you. All right. We'll be back. Don't go anywhere. It's Lacey, Bill, and Evie. It's KVNE at Rock the Pines.
2: Yeah. Woo!

0: Not Profits. Father, let it be.
1: KVNE, hey friend, I'm Lacey along with Bill Bumpus. We have a special guest here. We're live at Rock the Pines. If you hear that music behind us, Bill, it's starting.
2: It's starting. We're rocking the pines with Stephen Stanley.
3: What's up?
2: All right, man. Dude, twice last night and now today.
3: That's right.
2: How are you holding up, man?
3: I feel great.
2: Good.
3: I got some sleep. We're good.
1: Good, because you already kicked it off with a great set last night.
3: Thank you.
1: And that was our little freebie for the campers.
2: Yeah.
1: But I was amazed. There were hundreds here, a couple hundred here.
3: Yeah.
1: And you just brought it. And I expected nothing less.
3: Well, thank you so much. I appreciate it.
2: We've talked to a lot of fans that said, we're here. And we, you know, say, who are you here for? And they're like, Stephen Stanley. We had a lady from North Carolina. They drove all the way here.
1: Yep.
2: They left midnight last night and came straight here, and they wanted to hear
3: you. It's crazy. I just talked to someone that drove 16 hours.
2: Yeah.
1: What?
3: That is crazy.
1: Did you meet that family from North Carolina?
3: Oh, yeah. I met them last night. Yeah.
2: Isn't that great?
1: That is awesome.
3: I can't believe that. That's crazy.
1: So, Stephen, tell us a little bit about what the Lord is doing in your life in this season.
3: Yeah, absolutely. I mean, personally, I'm learning to trust God every day. I'm working on an album right now, which is like, you know, very stressful, a lot of work, and been working on it for like 10 years, or not 10 years, 2 years. but no, and today's my first day, I think, on a main stage at a festival. So that's crazy. And then Switchfoot has been my favorite band since I was, you know, able to listen to music.
1: Yeah.
3: So it's kind of unbelievable to you know, share the stage with them today. So
1: not only is this a marker for you today as going on the main stage, but getting to play with some of your heroes.
3: Yeah.
1: And
3: oh yeah.
1: People that you pull from. I know we've talked before, some of your musical influences. Tell us a little bit about that, because we hear a lot of it in your music.
3: My dad is probably my biggest person who like introduced me to a lot of music. He loves like 70s, 80s, 90s rock. But he's the one who showed me Switchfoot and bought me my first CD, which was A Beautiful Letdown, and I listened to that.
1: Yeah.
3: So I get all my rock influences, I think, from my dad.
1: Yeah.
3: That
1: is amazing. And is he here today?
3: He's not here today, unfortunately.
1: Okay, but
3: I'm coming back
1: listening?
3: To Dallas in like 2 weeks, and he'll be here with me, though.
1: Oh,
3: so,
1: that's fun.
3: Yeah.
1: That's
2: man, so I tell you, just the atmosphere, the crowd's going crazy. We're hearing great music in the background.
3: Oh,
2: this has got to be a lot of fun to do.
3: Oh, yeah. This is a great day.
2: Man.
1: And it's awesome. A little hot, but you're hanging in there. You've got
3: your
1: water.
3: This is I've been telling people this. This is nothing. It was 119 in Arizona last year.
2: What?
3: Oh. And it felt like a microwave. It was
1: they're
3: horrific. But this is nothing. We're good.
1: Okay.
2: easy like for this guy.
3: Yeah, it's nothing.
1: So we can pull you in every year.
3: Yeah. Why not?
1: That is awesome. Well, anything you want to share before we hop off for the next break?
2: And we're going to play Rest in the Father. We got that ready to go.
3: Well, yeah. I just appreciate you guys. You were I think y'all know that y'all were my first in-person interview ever with a radio station. Yeah, that's
1: you
3: right.
1: You were my first in-person
3: interview. Because I started during COVID.
1: Yeah.
3: And the radio tour thing was all like on Zoom, and it was all strange. And first ones I did, but this was the first in-person one. So it's cool to be back.
1: So you started in music right during a chaotic time in the world.
2: Wow.
3: Oh, yeah. First song, it was... I think December 2020 was the first time I put first song I put out. So it was right in the thick of all that. So
1: And it was especially impactful. We've got Rest in the Father coming up next. I remember when that song hit the airwaves and how powerful it was in the seasons that we were in. We were a little bit after, but still people were coming out of that. A lot of sorrow in the world. What did that song mean to you in that time?
3: Yeah, I think it was exactly that. It was a chaotic time in the world. I think that song came out in 2022, maybe.
1: Yeah,
3: so it was like right towards the tail end. And I think I was just wanting to write a song about peace. And my wife had been attacked in our home before that. Not like physically attacked, but it was a break-in, basically.
1: Yeah.
3: And, you know, I think it was that, you know, feeling that wanting to write a song for her, but also just, you know, the planet at that time. Like, we were all feeling crazy.
1: Yes.
3: So.
1: Yes, absolutely.
3: Yeah.
1: Well, we're excited. We're going to kick it off and play this song for everybody right now.
2: Yeah.
1: And we just hope that it brings you encouragement. Thanks, Stephen, for coming
3: by. Guys.
1: Maybe we can keep you around for one more. We'll see if this guy's kind of busy.
3: I don't know. We'll see. We're good.
1: Well, I'm Lacey. That's Bill, along with Stephen.

0: down.
1: Stephen Stanley, rest in the Father.
2: Hey, Bill, that guy's pretty good.
3: He is good.
2: Wow, Stephen Stanley. We've got him right here at Rock the Pines.
3: He's in the house here in Mineola. And Stephen Stanley, you're going to lead off the main stage coming up, I guess, about, let's see, what? About 3:50?
4: Yep.
3: You'll be on the main stage. That'll be awesome. Hey, yeah. Tell us a little bit about your family. How is life going with the family right now?
4: Well, August 13th, me and my wife celebrated 10 years.
2: Wow.
3: Way to go.
5: Also, happy anniversary to you.
3: Yeah, 28. Thank you for that. Sir. Do you mind saying happy anniversary to Susan?
5: Happy anniversary, Susan.
2: Aww.
3: Oh, thank you, Stephen, for doing that. That's sweet.
2: I love it.
3: Because I'm a little bit in trouble right now, you know, because I'm not with her.
5: But that's so. Right.
2: Yeah, well, go. I know you're going to make this up.
3: We're going to make it up.
2: We talked about that steakhouse.
3: Yeah, that's right.
2: Come on.
3: Yeah, we'll make it. Okay, so 10 years.
4: Yeah, 10 years, two kids. My son is 1.5, and my daughter will be 4 in October.
3: You're a little busy.
2: Yeah.
3: Wow.
5: They're awesome, though.
2: A little busy.
4: They are awesome. They're starting to sing. We bought my son a drum set. I know it's a little early, but I saw he grabbed a drumstick and he started keeping time pretty well. And I was like, maybe he's a prodigy.
3: There you go.
2: He could be.
4: Every day, though, he's on those drums.
2: It's never a bad idea to start him early, right?
3: Yeah. Wow. That's so awesome.
4: Yeah.
3: Well, man, I'm just so glad God's blessing you and using you in a mighty way. It's fun seeing you out here. People want to take pictures with you and everything,
2: yeah.
3: And I know you're going to bless us. In fact, can Lacey, we just want to pray for you and really pray for this whole event tonight.
2: Yeah,
5: that'd be awesome.
2: The Lord is definitely using you. You've had an impact on so many. So, Lord, we come to you just so thankful for Stephen, and we just want to lift him up today, pray over as he gets ready to take the stage, Lord, I pray that you would strengthen him and that every word that is sung, every note that is played would just bring glory to your name and that the lyrics would resonate with the people who hear them today. And maybe you would just draw your people close. And I pray that they would draw near to you through these songs today. Lord, I pray you protect him in the heat, that he would stay hydrated and safe. And we just thank you for what you're doing through Stephen Stanley's life. We pray for his family back home. Lord, would you just keep them safe while he's gone away? Strengthen Mama and the little babies too. We praise you for how you use us in the kingdom. In Jesus' name, amen.
5: Amen.
2: Amen.
5: Thank you, guys.
2: All right, we'll be back. And we can't wait to hear Stephen Stanley in just a little bit. I'm Lacey. That's

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1: Hey, this is Crowder.
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0: Mineola Nature Preserve.
1: And of course, you were bragging. You come here all. You came here all the time growing up. You said, "Hey, don't go over there. That's where the alligators are.
2: The alligators.
1: Over at that pond, right?
2: Chicken nuggets." No, okay.
1: And then you said there's a great scenic view just over yonder, right?
2: That's right. It's beautiful out here. Yeah, it's like this hidden gem and special place. And we've got a nice little cloud cover from Lord right now. So we're enjoying that little break in the heat.
1: Yeah, what do you think it is? About 95 now with the break in the action?
2: Got to be 95. We got a cold front.
1: Well, as you know, this is a special day for all of us. Rock the Pines, we've been waiting for this day, and it's here. It's also my 28th wedding anniversary.
2: That's right, Bill.
1: With my beloved, hey, Michael, there's old Michael, with my beloved wife, Susan.
2: Yes.
1: And so we are apart today.
2: You are.
1: I'm here, she's at home, and so because of that, on her anniversary, she's going shopping.
2: Did you leave the card?
1: And here's the text I get from Susan.
2: All right, let's hear it.
1: How much can I spend today?
2: All right,
1: I mean, is that a loaded question? It's our 28th anniversary. With her.
2: Let's just say free reign. Free reign, Bill.
1: Oh, my God. I don't want to get thrown in jail, okay? I don't. I'm going to cover the amount. But this is how she responded.
2: Are you going to
1: see that little respond? Is that nice?
2: Oh, it must have been a good amount.
1: Yeah, that's
2: Bill.
1: Like three kisses.
2: I just want to say good job.
1: Three heart kisses or
2: good
1: whatever that
2: job.
1: Is.
2: Yes.
1: Yeah.
2: Have fun, Susan. Have a blast.
1: Yeah. She seemed pretty excited with that figure I gave her. So I just hope they don't come up here and arrest me because I can't pay for it.
2: Oh, man. Oh, that's good, Bill. I'm going to try that on my wedding.
1: Oh, are you?
2: Hayden,
1: okay.
2: Hayden, how much can I spend?
1: Yeah, He'll just buy you four more goats. We got to talk about that next time.
2: Oh,
1: goats. In the Lacey family.
2: That's
1: how
2: right.
1: about that?
2: You just never know.
1: Oh, my goodness.
2: Wow. Well, happy 28 years, Bill and Susan. We love you guys.
1: Aww.
2: And what a feat. 28 years and such an example to many who know and love you. So, so proud for you guys. And I say you take her for steak.
1: Say, well, of course you do. And you're paying, right?
2: Apparently you're doing pretty well.
1: Yeah, that's right. I'm doing really well. Just put another zero behind that, Susan.
2: No, you heard it, Susan. He said it. I'll clip this for you and send it to your phone. Hey, we're having fun here at Rock the Pines. Come laugh with us. When you get here, come by the booth and say, hey, spin the wheel for a free goodie. It's such a blessing to talk with you guys, and we're just going to worship together. So come on out. I'm Lacey. That's Bill.

0: Best Frank, your way's better.
1: It's Rock the Pines at the Mineola Nature Preserve. Bill Bumpus and Adam Winkler here. And look at that, Adam. There goes Lacey. She left us. She's headed straight to the main stage. She's going to make some announcements. KVNE Kayla with her as well. That's what's so fun about this. We get to go on stage and announce all the artists that are coming in. And the Lord's blessing us with some good weather. How about this breeze?
2: I know the cloud cover's coming through. It's cooling down a little bit. And Colton Dixon just got done with his testing on stage. Yeah. So he's ready to go. And about time for a meet and greet with Colton Dixon. That's going to be a lot of fun for the fans who purchased that.
1: Yeah, no doubt. And, man, you still have time to come by. Check it out, kvne.com, all the details. When you come, make sure you're prepared. But also there's a lot of fabulous food vendors, a lot of folks here. Shout out to Heavenly Agua, just one of the vendors. Thank you guys for what you're doing, sweating it out. But come and be a part of what's happening here. God's moving. He's doing a great work, and we don't want you to miss out because the Lord is so good, and it's going to be a wonderful time of praise and celebration. As the Bible says, come, let's shout for joy to the Lord. And that's what we're going to do. Let's enter his presence with thanksgiving and shout triumphantly to him in song. For the Lord is the great God. He is worthy of worship.

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0: Rock the Pines in Mineola. It's Bill Bumpus, Adam Wingler, and this is such a wonderful time. We have waited for this moment, and Rock the Pines, it is here. You have time to be a part of it. Go to kvne.com to get tickets. We're hoping to hear from Tarion stopping by our booth here pretty soon. That'll be fun. We talked to Stephen Stanley earlier. And Adam, I tell you what, it was so wonderful. We got out here early yesterday to get our part ready, and we had a friend TJ stop by and just pray for us. You remember that? Wasn't that so wonderful?
1: He was out here doing an assignment, and he's like, I moved down here from Connecticut a couple of years ago, and he's just in love with the Lord, on fire for God, and he's like, I just can't let you guys go without praying for you. And so we were so grateful for him, and he couldn't be here this weekend, but he was out here yesterday, and just a lot of sweet relationships, new friends that we get to meet, old friends that we get to say hi to. I've got to pray for so many people. You got to pray for a friend earlier today as well. And so if you're coming out to Rock the Pine, swing by our booth, spin the wheel. But also, if you have any prayer needs, we would love to pray for you here today. This is what this is all about. It's about worshiping Jesus today with all these great bands, but it's really coming together as a community of believers, sharing life together, praying together. And if you have an unsaved friend, this would be a great chance for you to call them up on the phone and say, hey, I have an extra ticket to Rock the Pines. Would you come out with me today? And they'll get to experience so much out here. And we just pray that today is a day of salvation for many people here if they don't know Jesus.
0: Yeah, would you pray that for us and everyone here? Please pray that God would do a great work here. You still have time to be a part of it. KVNE.com, Rock the Pines, Tarion, Colton Dixon, Torin Wells, Switchfoot. And don't forget, after Switchfoot, you're making your way up here. Remember, when you come after Switchfoot, Linda Stringer is going to do a live recap of the whole day. It's going to be so much fun. So make sure you're listening tonight as well. Come by and be a part of it. 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

0: 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Thank God.
1: Thank God.
2: Hey, this is Nikki Martinez. We have a fall fun stop coming up this Wednesday in front of the Pony Espresso in Canton from 10 to 1. 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

0: KVNE. Hey, friend, I'm Lacey, along with Bill Bumpus. We are live from Rock the Pines Christian Music Festival. The day is here, and it's a beautiful one, Bill. I am blown away by just all the people that we've gotten to talk to, all the little ones here, all the teenagers with their groups here to worship the Lord, families all the way up to grandparents. It's just a gift. I just saw Tarian up on the stage.
1: Oh, okay.
0: And she'll be here in a little bit. We're going to get to interview her, and we're looking forward to that.
2: Yeah, that's coming up in just a bit. And we're blessed to be able to go on stage and introduce all the artists. So that's going to be a lot of fun. And it is, I can just sense it. Like, it's so tangible. Like, people are sensing and urging God to just do something special today.
0: Amen.
2: We just talked to a mom just praying for that. Isn't that
0: neat?
2: And, you know, I was reading this morning in the book of Ephesians, chapter 1. Isn't that some great verses in chapter 1? Blessed be the God and Father of our Lord Jesus Christ, who has blessed us with every spiritual blessing in the heavenly realms in Christ. And then later it says, in him we have redemption through his blood,
0: Amen.
2: The forgiveness of sins. That's going to be proclaimed tonight. And
0: yes.
2: So would you just pray that God would do a mighty work? And if you're in the area, come on, Mineola, let's go. You got time. Tickets at KVNE.com.
0: Yeah, I believe the last band, which is Switchfoot, our headliner, goes on around 9:30 tonight.
2: Yeah.
0: And so you have plenty of time. We're just going to praise the Lord like Bill just mentioned. So we can't wait to see you at KVNE.com for those tickets. I'm Lacey. That's Bill Bumpus. It's KVNE.

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3: G'day to you. It's John Luke here with For King and Country.
4: When we were writing the song, I had arrived at the studio with one of those heavy-hearted days. What do you do when you don't feel good enough? At the end of the day, I think we need a little encouragement on those days. And so when the chorus says, if you need a shoulder, I can be it, that's coming from God's perspective to you. Because He will be the comfort when you need it. That is what this song is all about.

0: On the night you fall in all the pieces, you can bring your lonely heart to Jesus. What if I told you that I believe it?
1: For King and Country, what if I told you?
2: KVNE, hey friend, I'm Lacey along with Bill Bumpus. We are live today at Rock the Pines. Woo! And Bill, we just roped in another one, didn't we?
3: We sure did. Man, we're talking to everybody. There's so many great bands out here.
2: Yeah.
3: It's wonderful, isn't it?
2: And this is a local band. They were the second to play on the stage today, and they're called Seasons Worship. And this is Aaron. Aaron, how are you?
4: I'm doing good. I'm doing so good. Thank you all. Thank you all so much for being out here.
3: Yeah.
4: This is awesome.
3: Man, we're so glad you're out here. And what was it like being out on the stage there and helping people? This is going to be such a huge event, and it already is.
4: Oh, yeah.
3: I bet you it's just a privilege to be a part of it.
4: It really is. It really is. And everyone here is in such good spirits. Like, they were down. They were in it. They're having a good time. It was so much fun being up there and getting to share our songs with people. It's
2: yeah.
4: It's a blast.
2: Well, tell us a little bit about your band and how
4: yeah.
2: you got started.
4: Yeah, so we're called Seasons Worship, and we've been doing this since January of 23. And we got started as just like a worship band. Like, people, churches would hire us to come in, and we'd put on like a worship night for their youth, or they'd want a concert, so we'd do a concert, or we'd do a youth camp. And then we started writing our own songs, and so we started recording them. I was like, man, we need to start playing them. So now we do some concerts. We do worship stuff. We do anything.
2: Wow.
4: And yeah.
3: Man, that is so great. And what I love about Aaron is, you know, I'm an old fogey here, so he's coming in. We're saying, hey, you want to be on the air? And he's like, sick, rad. You know, I think he's gonna damp me too or something. You
2: hey,
3: know,
2: those
3: so.
2: Words go back, Bill, to the seven. Don't they go back?
3: I rad? Okay, maybe.
2: Come
3: I guess
2: on.
3: So. Okay.
2: Yeah, so
3: I don't know about sick, but.
2: I don't either. I don't know. I'm not cool. Well, Aaron, what a joy you have just talking with you a little bit as you walked up here. It's exciting to see people with hearts for leading others in worship. So you said your band has been playing since 23. What's one of your favorite things about leading people in worship?
4: Man, it's cool getting to see God work in real time. Like, I get to see the work that the Lord is doing in real time in whatever size room it is. And it's cool just seeing people respond to the Word,
2: yeah.
4: respond to the Lord in worship, and respond to the movement of the Holy Spirit
3: wow.
4: and watch their lives change in real life. Like,
2: yeah.
4: that's hands down my favorite part about all of this.
2: Yeah.
3: Well, and that's cool because you're singing God's Word, and God's
4: yeah.
3: Word has power, doesn't it?
2: Amen.
4: Oh, yeah.
3: Wow.
4: Oh, yeah.
2: And that your favorite
3: so cool.
2: band tonight that you're looking forward to is what?
4: Switchfoot.
3: Can you believe that?
2: I'm right there
4: yes.
2: with you.
4: They taught me how to play guitar.
3: Woo.
4: It was so sick.
2: Yeah.
3: There it is.
4: So sick.
2: I love it. You're not old, Bill.
3: Yes, I am. I am old, but thank you.
2: Hey, today is his 28-year anniversary.
3: Wedding anniversary.
2: That's
4: Whoa,
2: right.
3: My
4: congrats,
3: beloved wife,
4: man.
3: Susan.
2: Isn't that cool?
3: So. Shout out to her. She's let me hang out here and sweat it out with you guys, thousands and thousands of people.
2: And she's shopping. That's what
3: yeah,
2: she's doing.
3: She is. She's shopping.
4: Okay. That's fantastic. Well, we're happy you're out here with us, Bill.
3: And she asked me, how much? How much can I spend?
2: Yeah. And we said, no limit. No limit. No. Oh, my gosh. Well, Aaron, what a blessing to talk with you today. Thanks for coming by. And, yeah, we can't wait to see what else the Lord does today. And for anybody listening, if you're around, you can get your tickets on our website. It's kvne.com. I'm Lacey. That's Bill Bumpus and our friend Aaron with KVNE.
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8: If you had to ask me what's my favorite chapter in the Gospels, I would say Matthew chapter 6. He teaches the Lord's Prayer. He talks about fasting, going into your inner closet in your heart. And then he starts talking about anxiety, fear, worry. And he says, look at the birds of the air. Look at the flowers in the field. If God takes care of them, how much more will he take care of you? The most used phrase in the Bible is don't be afraid. Jesus even says later in scripture, in this world you will have trouble, but I leave you my peace. So my hope for you as you hear this song is you're reminded by Jesus that everything's going to be all right.

0: gonna be all right.
1: KVNE, hey friend, I'm Lacey along with Bill Bumpus live at Rock the Pines.
2: Lift your head, will we
3: Hey, is that, can, yeah,
1: hey, what
3: we'll
1: happened? Bill, that's your fault. No, I'm kidding, that's my fault.
3: I know it is. Actually, I'm a better employee than you are.
1: I know,
3: are.
1: Because you have your name tag.
3: That's right. I'm wearing my name tag, and you're not.
1: Mine has gone into the witness protection program.
3: And our listeners have noticed. They've noticed that you don't have your name tag.
1: Well, yes,
3: on.
1: My dear friend Peggy is here.
3: Hi, Peggy.
1: And it's been noted that mine's gone. And so... But I do have my name back.
3: Well, there. Oh,
1: there
3: I forgot about that.
1: But
3: there
1: my,
3: you go.
1: I think
3: right.
1: my hair might be covering
3: That's right.
1: it.
3: Well, despite your mistake, we're going to keep you. Okay?
1: Thank you, Bill. There's grace here.
3: We love you. And man, we just had a great story. We just heard from our friend Nate. Wasn't
1: yes.
3: that a great story?
1: Yes.
3: He said he was feeling like, you know, I need to quit my job, right?
1: Yeah.
3: And just some things going on.
1: Yeah.
3: And he told God that, and then. He was listening to KVNE and Lauren Daigle came on.
1: That's right, the song Be Okay.
3: It's going to be okay.
1: And he said he just was, he stayed, he decided to stay, and later he got a great opportunity that the Lord had provided.
3: Yeah.
1: He said, I just wanted you guys to know how much it means to me, the station. And isn't it amazing how God knows exactly what we need at just the right time? And that's what happened in Nate's life. So it was encouraging to hear that story today, Bill.
3: Yeah, we are so encouraged. That gives us yeah. hope. Of course, we have God's word. We know that lives are going to be changed when his word goes forth. But these
1: that's
3: stories
1: right.
3: bring us encouragement. And so tonight, we know God's going to do just a great work.
1: That's right. And the songs that we hear, they are full of God's word. This morning, my daughter Hayes and I were reading in 1 Samuel. And we were reading Hannah's song, and I said, do you recognize these lyrics? I mean, have you heard this anywhere else? And she said, yes, in the songs that you guys play.
3: Aww.
1: And I thought, that is so true, because what we play is filled with God's word. And we just heard Tarion. I believe that was Tarion
3: yeah.
1: warming up. In a little bit, we're going to hear from Stephen Stanley and Gio. And then tonight, wrapping it all up, is Switchfoot,
3: yeah.
1: and I cannot wait for them to take the stage, Bill.
3: You're asking everybody. You're saying, okay, who are you looking
1: favorite?
3: Forward to? And it's oh, it's Switchfoot. They
1: Always.
3: Love Switchfoot. It's going to be great.
1: That's right. So come on out and join us. You've got plenty of time, and we cannot wait to see you. Hey, I'm Lacey along with Bill Bumpus, and it's KVNE.

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2: KVNE. Hey, friend, I'm Lacey along with Bill Bumpus live from Rock the Pines. Wow, what a day. And Bill, it's not too late. I want to tell everybody listening, if you're around the area, you can still come on out. There's tickets on the website, KVNE.com. And we're going to go all the way, I don't know, past my bedtime, Bill.
3: Yes, we are.
2: And I'm going to hang out past my bedtime because Switchfoot is headlining tonight, and I couldn't be more excited.
3: Oh, it's going to be a wonderful time. And even as you leave, if you're coming, and when you leave after the concert, make sure you turn to 89.5 KVNE because Linda's going to do a recap, Rock the Pines recap.
2: And it's going to be good.
3: Yeah, it's going to be wonderful. So make plans to listen just all day long. Even if you're not coming, just listen to the music and be in prayer for what God's going to do tonight. Tarion and so many others. In fact, Tarion might come by and visit with us soon, so that'll be wonderful. We've been able to interview a lot of the artists, so it's just been a fun day.
2: Yeah, and Tarion's supposed to come by, so we're looking forward to that. And we can't wait to see. Hey, ladies, I love seeing all these friends that we've had the chance to talk to, Bill. People have they are prepared.
3: They are.
2: When I walked up today, I was seeing coolers. I was seeing tents. There are tents everywhere. It is a hot day, but there are fans and waters and food. So we are prepared for this. And, of course, it'll cool off later.
3: Yeah.
2: And we're just going to have fun. So
3: it's going to be great.
2: Can't wait to see you today at Rock the Pines. I'm Lacey along with Bill Bumpus and the whole KVNE crew. At KVNE.

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0: KBNE, hey friend, I'm Lacey along with Bill Bumpus live from Rock the Pines. Wow, Bill, look at these friends gathered around the KBNE booth right now. We're having a blast. People are spinning the wheel.
1: Yeah.
0: And we just saw a golf cart flying by.
1: I'm telling you what
0: that's about.
1: Everybody is happy in Mineola because we got the music. Oh, my goodness. Switchfoot. Can you believe it?
0: And
1: it's going to be great.
0: And another cloud cover. Do you see that?
1: The Lord's blessing us. I tell you, it feels great with this cloud cover.
0: Yeah.
1: And, whoa, there they go again. Hey,
0: watch
1: out.
0: There's our friend. Beep, beep.
1: Okay, so snow cones. Have you seen these snow cones here?
0: I've missed them.
1: It's like a three-headed snow cone.
0: What?
1: I mean, it's the biggest thing I've ever seen. And so I'm going to allow you to buy me one and dump it right on my bald head.
0: I will buy it for that reason,
1: that would be awesome. Please do that.
0: I think we'll get a video and it'll be worth it.
1: Oh, my goodness. Talk about cooling you off.
0: Hayes, where did Hayes go?
1: Hayes, where are you?
0: Snow cone. We're going to dump it on Bill's head.
1: Snow cone. Lacey's buying, y'all. Lacey's buying.
0: Uh-oh. Woo. I don't know if we want to use my card, Bill.
1: Oh, that's true. Y'all just bought four goats, so you don't have any money right now. We haven't talked about that yet. We got to talk about your goats.
0: Oh, my goodness. Well, you never know. My husband loves animals, and every now and then he'll show up with a cage full of something. And I'm like, what have you done now?
1: So he didn't even ask you. He just hey, here's a surprise.
0: Well, sometimes he doesn't. This time he did. And I agreed because they were cute. It's the funny farm, the cavernous funny farm.
1: It is, man. It is. And when the world comes to an end, the Bumpuses already have a place there at the cavernous compound. And my wife's going to teach, and I'm going to do the Devos.
0: I like that.
1: That's
0: Bill.
1: All we can do. I mean, there's nothing else we can do, but that's
0: I'll
1: what we're going
0: to
1: do.
0: I'll teach you how to garden.
1: Okay. Thank you. That'll be great. That'll be great.
0: Oh, man. So much going on here at Rock the Pines. We've heard from great bands already, like Seasons Worship, Jason Garner, Jet Trouble, Geo is coming up. Stephen Stanley will take the main stage around 3:50. And then Trip Lee, Tarian. And so many others. We're going to end the night with Switchfoot.
1: Switchfoot.
0: You don't want to miss it. This is going to be one for the

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0: Casting Crowns. Oh My Soul.
1: Oh my soul, you're not alone.
2: KVNE, hey friend, I'm Lacey along with Bill Bumpus, and we're live from Rock Pines. It is here, and we are having a nice cloud cover, but
3: yeah, we are.
2: We might have a little rain in a minute, Bill.
3: Well, look at that. I mean, you're a trained meteorologist. What do you see over there,
2: wow,
3: Lacey?
2: Well, I say it's going to pass on over. No, I don't know.
3: Hey, we'll take whatever, right? I mean, this,
2: yes.
3: this feels good. It's been
2: yes.
3: hot, no doubt about it.
2: It has
3: but
2: been a hot day. But people are prepared. I mean, people are showing up with tents and coolers and their chairs and fans. I'm actually blown away by the preparation that families have taken for this event. It's amazing.
3: Hey, Lacey, we're East Texans. We're prepared here in
2: right.
3: Mineola, Rock the Pines. It's finally here.
2: It's here, Bill. I love it. And we're going to see Torrin Wells later.
3: Yep.
2: We're going to see Colton Dixon and Switchfoot and Tarion. It's a good day to be at Rock the Pines.
3: It's a Labor Day weekend. You're not going to forget. So come on and be a part of it. You can still get tickets at KVNE.com.
2: Yeah.
3: Hey, a shout out to my beloved wife, Susan. I know we've been talking about her a lot,
2: mm-hmm.
3: but she's just listening for the first time because she's been a little busy. We've talked about that.
2: That's right. She's shopping. You keep on shopping, Susan.
3: Now, wait a second. There's got to be a little limit to that.
2: Well, you were saying it's Labor Day, but it's also your 28th year anniversary. So,
3: yeah.
2: Susan, we love you. Congratulations. What a feat. That's absolutely amazing.
3: Yeah, and Susan, Lacey wants to take us out for a steak dinner
2: what?
3: For our anniversary. Weren't you talking about that?
2: Well,
3: I thought you were.
2: I
3: you were suggesting that
2: well,
3: I do
2: well,
3: that.
2: Well, I'll
3: for
2: take
3: my,
2: you
3: oh,
2: as
3: okay.
2: long as I can borrow your card. And Susan, I heard there's no limit today.
3: What?
2: There's no limit
3: Wait
2: today.
3: A second. Oh, I'm about to pass out. Oh, mercy.
2: You just have so much fun. That's so funny.
3: Oh, man.
2: Oh, we're having a good time at Rock the Pines. And right now, Gio is on. We've got a
3: That's
2: large
3: Gio.
2: Stage.
3: Gio.
2: And then we've got another stage and the crowd surrounding that one right now. But Gio is a Christian rapper, and a lot of younger generations, including my daughter, know who this is. And I've heard his music. His lyrics are so powerful, biblical truths. So I know that I see people over there enjoying this right now. It's a fun day at Rock the Pines. We cannot wait to see you. I'm Lacey. That's Bill Bumpus. And hey, this is Forrest Frank.
4: I've got so much to be thankful for. Look, I got a

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1: KVNE, hey friend, I'm Lacey along with Bill Bumpus live from Rock the Pines in Mineola. What a day we have. We're just blown away as many are pouring in still, Bill, because right now we've got Gio on the stage, but coming up after Gio on the main stage is Stephen Stanley.
2: Yeah.
1: We talked to him earlier today. He played a little bit last night, but he is incredible. He's got a very unique voice, lots of grit in that voice, and lyrics straight from the Word of God. So we're looking forward to that. Not too late. Grab your tickets at KVNE.com.
2: Yeah, KVNE.com. Go ahead and do that. And as you come up, you're going to see us on stage. It's going to be great. Nikki and my friend Fletch headed to the main stage. They're going to be introducing Stephen Stanley and everybody.
1: Yes.
2: You and I will get to go up there. Who knows? We might do a tap dance thing or something.
1: Woo!
2: I don't know what we'll do up there. I mean, we'll figure something out when we're on stage.
1: I hope you tap dance, Bill.
2: Yeah. Well, I rapped last night.
1: You did rap last night.
2: Can you believe
1: night?
2: That?
1: I was impressed. A little DC talk. Can you do it for us now?
2: No, I sure could. Okay, thank you, Lacey.
1: Oh, wow. No, but, I'm just playing.
2: Yeah. Oh, okay. Oh, you really don't? Oh, I thought you really did want to hear me rap on the air.
1: Great, Bill. I was impressed. You gave it all you had, and the crowd went wild.
2: Wait a second. You
1: standing
2: told,
1: ovation.
2: You told me that you put both hands over your head is what you did.
1: I might have done that, too. Do you remember my daughters, Ellie and Layla, were at the base of the stage screaming, Mom!
2: They were.
1: Mom, can I get on stage? That's one of those moments in parenthood where you're like, all right, Lord, I need your help.
2: I know, because obviously you want to tend to your daughters, but then I'm yelling. I'm like, Lacey, what are you doing?
1: You never know what might happen here. Oh, Rock the Pines, it's been a great day, and we've met so many friends who are here, excited, ready to praise the Lord. Lots of vendors, too, if you're hungry.
2: Oh, yeah.
1: Well, we've got plenty of food here, and Bill mentioned the snow cones.
2: You saw
1: it. I finally saw it.
2: Saw it.
1: And it was massive. You said it was like a three-headed
2: cone. It really
1: cone,
2: was.
1: And it really is. So lots of refreshing things here, including the lemonade. And so come on out. It's just a fun day, and it happens once a year, so don't miss it. Hey, I'm Lacey, that's Bill Bumpus, and this is KVNE live from Rock the Pines.

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1: Hey, friend, I'm Lacey along with Bill Bumpus live from Rock the Pines in Mineola. What a day we have had. Oh, my goodness. Bands starting early this morning. Mike and Carrie were on the air. I've had a lot of people say, where's Mike and Carrie?
2: Yes,
1: I missed them.
2: Course.
1: I missed them. But what a day. We've got Nikki and Fletch coming on in a bit. They'll go up on the stage and introduce a few of the artists. Stephen Stanley taking the main stage right about now, and everybody's moving over there, Bill.
2: They are. They're moving from the side stage to the main stage, and it's just a big festival. And we're just so proud of our East Texans. They're coming prepared with the tents and the umbrellas, and it's still hot. We got a report that it's raining in Gilmer, which is exciting.
1: In Gilmer.
2: And I remember one time I said Gilmore, and Carrie said, you got to say Gilmer. It's Gilmer. Amen. But man, it is still hot. And so let's just pray right now. Can we just do that? Mm-hmm. Lord, we just pray for protection for everyone here. We pray that you would help all of us to stay hydrated. And we just ask for that, Lord. We just plead that you would take care of everyone. We just trust you. And we also ask that you would do a mighty work. We know this is your heart, that you want to move in the lives of people. And so, Lord, we just want to pray that your will would be done tonight. And we all are in agreement with that, Lord. We love you, and we lift this concert up to you, this festival, in the name of Jesus. Amen.
1: Amen. Amen. Well, we're going to keep on praising the Lord as Stephen Stanley gets ready to come up. Look, Bill, we've got friends over there.
2: Hi, Lemonade. Look
1: Precious.
2: At that. Oh. I love that
1: Precious.
2: Shirt.
1: Yeah, as you come out to the festival today, be sure to stop by the KVNE booth and just say hey. Can't wait to see you. Hey.
2: Hello.
1: I'm Lacey. That's Bill Bumpus with KVNE live from Rock the Pines.

0: Casey Winans. Come, hey, Jesus, good. How are come.
1: KVNE. Hey, friend. I'm Lacey along with Bill Bumpus live from Rock the Pines.
2: Yeah.
1: We're seeing friends all over. I can't help but say hey. Hey! Wow, what a day, Bill. I see Tarian.
2: There's Tarian.
1: She's got a big plate of what looks like nachos.
2: That's nachos.
1: And it looks great. She might stop by here in a minute for an interview.
2: Yeah.
1: We will see. Hey, Evie!
2: Evie's back. She wants to be on the radio again. She's been earlier. She wants to be on with her boyfriend.
1: What? Oh!

0: friends.
1: No, you know what? You guys have a good group of friends. Are you all at the same church?
2: No.
1: Okay. But you guys, okay, I've seen a lot of you, though, running around from the same youth group. I think it's incredible that you're here with such a large group today, all ready to worship the Lord.
2: Yeah.
0: God bless you. Just talk right there.
2: Okay.
1: She said,
0: okay, I thought you were going to say something.
2: Well, right. I don't know. Am I supposed to?
1: Both of you tell me something that you have seen today that's just been your favorite part of Rock the Pine so far.
2: Hey, you go first.
3: Well, and we just interviewed Jason.
4: Get up there.
3: Sorry. Yeah, we just interviewed Jason.
1: Jason Garner?
3: Jason Garner, yeah.
1: Oh, yes.
3: Yeah, it was a really cool experience. Yeah, he just told us a lot about himself. And you don't really get that experience to, like, meet someone, like, personally, like, someone famous like that. So that was just really cool.
1: Wow, and Jason loves Jesus.
2: Yes.
1: And one cool thing about him is he leads a community-wide worship night in his hometown.
2: That's really fun.
1: Yeah.
2: So I met him, what, 5 years ago? We met before he was really too big. It was whenever he was just, I don't even remember, but it was really fun meeting him again and just talking to him.
4: Yeah.
2: But yeah.
1: That's great.
4: That's awesome.
1: Now, I'm listening, and I hear in the background that Stephen Stanley just took the stage.
0: Stephen Stanley!
1: And this is a big deal. I heard Nikki and Fletch announce him. He came out on stage, and as he plays, more and more people are pouring in. I want to know, have you guys seen the nacho tray? These
0: Look,
1: nachos are piled
0: huge.
1: This high.
0: It's huge.
1: I'm blown away. Rock the Pines goes all out. There's Bob. Hey, Bob.
0: Hey, Bob.
1: Yeah, Bob got a snow cone.
0: Look at Tarian's. Oh, she's picking a piece up and she's putting it right in her mouth.
1: Because they're so huge.
0: That's awesome.
1: Go, Tarian.
0: All right.
1: Well, what a day. We'll be back with you in just a minute. But from all of us at Rock the Pines and my friends right here. One last time, it's Lacey and Bill Bumpus and the whole KBNE crew with KBNE live from Rock the Pines.

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0: Mercy Me, Even If.
1: It is well with our souls here at First Ever Rock the Pines. I'm Nikki Martinez, my friend Fletch with me, Adam Winkler, and thankfully the clouds are here, Fletch.
2: Praise the Lord.
1: Praise the Lord. Indeed. Oh, we are so thankful for the clouds because it has been a little on the warm side. But you know what? It has been amazing so far. So many people out here at Rock the Pines, people traveling from everywhere. In fact, I was with one family, Ben, Sarah, and their two boys. And I was like, what brought you guys out here? And they were like, the lineup. The lineup was, it just drew us in. We decided to make a weekend of it. They're at a hotel, I believe in like Lindale or here in Mineola, and they're just making a weekend out of this, worshiping together as a family, which is incredible.
2: I mean, what an incredible opportunity to just come out here and spend it together worshiping the Lord. Let's check out this lineup. Stephen Stanley going right now on stage. And then coming up in a little bit, we've got Tripp Lee. We've got Tarian coming up in a little while. We've got Colton Dixon. Then Taryn Wells, and the night's not going to be over. Then Switchfoot after that. I mean, what a tremendous opportunity you have to come and introduce maybe some friends who don't know the Lord. You've got some kiddos who really need to hear the good news that Jesus saves. And that's what's going to happen through every artist, through every song. That's the entire design of Rock the Pines, is to proclaim the good news far and wide. And we want you out here with us. It's not too late. Like I said, several more key artists coming up, and we've got hours left. Even if you could be out here for 3 or 4 hours, come on, kvne.com for tickets.
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0: Sasha Layton, Into the Sea. It's going to be okay.
1: What a beautiful Saturday God has given to us to be out at Rock the Pines. We are at the Mineola Nature Preserve. I know that friends like Adam over here have been out here for much longer than I have. I've been here for about an hour and a half, and it's already been just a tremendous time hearing Stephen Stanley on the main stage right now. I know it's been just a wonderful day. Geo, Jet Trouble, Jason Garner. But check out the lineup that we've got coming in just a little bit. After Stephen Stanley, there's going to be a meet and greet. Then Trip Lee's going to be on stage. Then Tarian, we'll have an interview with her coming up in just a few moments. Colton Dixon, Tarnwell, Switch. Foot, just an incredible lineup that we get to hear the gospel proclaimed through music. So, Adam, I was going to do this with Nikki since she's our music director. She knows the artists a little better than most of us, yes. Right? Since she deals with them. So, this is going to be really tough for you then. So, this should be fun. All right, we're going to do a little true false about Tarian since we've got an interview with her coming up.
2: Let's go.
1: Tarian auditioned for American Idol and made it all the way to the top 48. True or false?
2: I'm going to say false.
1: False. That is actually true. She auditioned after college, made it to the top 48 contestants nationwide. All right. So, true or false, Tarian learned to sing by performing her own version of the ABCs at church.
2: You know, I would say false on this one, but I'm going to say true.
1: Why do you think true on that one?
2: Just because I said false last time.
1: Okay. That's I love the logic. It's true. She was called to sing her first solo as a child. Performed a remixed version of the ABC. She said she started singing around age 5. You know, I've got 3 little girls. All of mine started singing about the same age. Not as talented as Tarian. Got to say, love the little girls. They're adorable. But singing is not their gift right now from the Lord. So, Adam, what are you most excited about today?
2: It's been a great day. I can't wait to hear Switchfoot, but Tarian Testimony, I love that song. I love when we debuted that on KVNE. Yes. It's so powerful, so impactful. I just love seeing everybody coming together for one cause, and that's to worship Christ here tonight. And then with that, people coming to know Jesus as their Savior. So we're really excited about that. Yeah. And Tarian is here.
1: Okay. So are we going to go ahead and do the interview now? We're going to wait a few more moments. Okay, we're going to do a couple of more songs. We are at the Rock the Pines. We have a lot still on the way. We want you here. Get your tickets for Rock the Pines, KVNE.com. And come.

0: Alaska, real love.
1: Hey, there we go. KBNE, it is Rock the Pines. And man, oh man, it is rocking so much that the wind is coming in hard and coming in strong. And man, but we are still here. We are praising the Lord together, and specifically, hopefully going to be praising the Lord with the one, the only, Tarian. It is so nice to have you here.
2: Thank you so much for having me on.
1: So why say yes to Rock the Pines? This is our first time ever having a music festival out here for East Texas.
2: Okay.
1: So what should our listeners be in store for?
2: Yeah.
1: Why do you love doing festivals like this?
2: Well, I find that it's so cool that I get to come and meet a lot of brothers and sisters in the Lord. It kind of feels like family in a lot of ways. And just sing and glorify the Lord together. There's nothing, I don't think, more beautiful than that. Yeah,
1: that's awesome. And after this, so you just got off a little bit of a break.
2: Yeah.
1: Praise the Lord.
2: Yes. Praise Him.
1: And you just turned the big 30.
2: Yes, I did.
1: Which, be proud of that, because, girl, you still look like you're 25.
2: Well, thank you.
1: There we go. I'm just saying. I am just saying. But, yes, 30. So you've got a new decade in front of you.
2: Yeah.
1: What are you looking forward to in this new decade of life?
2: You know, I've been thinking and praying a lot about this last week. And for me, I would love to get to this place of, like, where trusting the Lord is truly second nature to me. That's something I've been praying about this week, yeah.
1: I love that. Yeah. That's awesome.
3: So I would love to know, as you go up on stage, you've got about an hour and a half before you get up there. When you get up there, do you still, like, have the butterflies in your stomach? Are you still nervous? And that question kind of leading into, as you prepare, how can we be praying for you?
2: Yeah. Well, I still always have a little bit of jitters.
1: Yeah.
2: Far more manageable these days, so glory to God for that, because there were times I would, like, feel so sick before walking on stage. So I would, as far as prayer, I mean, I'm, like, kind of recovering from some weird allergy thing, so I'm like, I haven't sang in a week and a half, so I'm just praying for vocal strength. But the Lord's going to be glorified no matter what, so
3: That's right.
1: Cool. Well, we'll come back with just one more break after this, and definitely a testimony to, man, how you've been impacting our listeners. Yeah. This song for sure has been doing that. KBNE out here at Rock the Pines. Would love to see you out here. KBNE.com.
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0: incredible worship leaders and artists happening here, performing here at Rock the Pines, our first ever Rock the Pines here in East Texas. I'm Nikki Martinez, my friend Fletch with me, Adam Winkler, and that woman that you just heard, the one, the only, Tarian, also here in our booth, man. Yeah. Tarian, that song just really, truly impacting people's lives. We've heard it time and time again. And just a little snippet about it. What was the thought behind when you were writing that song?
1: So I wrote the song with two other gentlemen for a docuseries called Miracle.
0: Oh, okay.
1: And it was about real-life, verifiable, peer-reviewed miracles that had taken place.
0: Wow.
1: And so they were like, do you want to write a song for this? It's very interesting timing because we had just lost a brother of ours in the Lord to cancer, Gabe Patillo.
0: Oh, yeah.
1: So I was wrestling with the Lord about just miracles and, man, why didn't you say yes, you know?
0: Yeah.
1: But the Lord just reminded me that, like, even Gabe now in heaven, he is a living, breathing, walking testimony.
0: Amen.
1: Because of what Jesus did and because of the hope and the promise of Jesus. So yeah, it was very healing for me to write.
0: That's so cool. Mm-hmm. And he really did have a huge impact.
1: He did,
0: I mean,
1: yeah.
0: Like, him and his whole family.
1: Yep.
0: Like, just
1: absolutely.
0: Thinking about that.
1: Mm-hmm.
2: Yeah. I think you just answered part of the question, what I was going to ask. But, you know, obviously you're incredibly talented, got all the talent that God did not give to me. So I always try to thank people for using it for the glory of God. But, you know, we all know that there is a lot more maybe attention or money in the secular world, right? So I want to know about your process or conviction of why you chose to use your talent for the glory of God.
1: I really believe this was just the will of God for my life. We would sing this song in church growing up, the safest place in the whole wide world is in the will of God. And I wrestled with if I wanted to do mainstream music or Christian music, but I knew, no, he has called me to make music for his kingdom and to sing about the gospel and hopefully turn people's eyes to him.
2: Amen.
0: I love that. Well, after this wonderful festival, what's next? What's in the next few weeks, the next few months, the rest of 2027 or 2026 for you?
1: So lots of plans ahead. And God willing, we get to do all of those things. But first up is this incredible tour called the Come Worship Tour with the CC Winans. Charity Gill and Red Worship.
2: I've got goosebumps.
0: I know.
1: And we got two more tours, it looks like, but I can't say just yet what they are. But I can't believe I get to do it. I'm like, Lord, all right, you just keep opening these wild doors, and I'm just going to keep stepping through them. So, cool things
2: Amen.
1: Ahead.
0: That's awesome. Well, Fletch, can you lead us in prayer?
2: Absolutely.
0: Over Tarian and her set tonight.
2: Yes. Let's pray. Heavenly Father, we come to you in the name of Jesus, thanking you most of all for who you are, what you've done. You are worthy no matter what. We lift up our friend Tarian to you and pray that as she leads worship, it will be all about the object of our worship, and that is you and you alone. I pray that with these allergies she's been battling, that will just take a back seat, and that you will use your voice, the talent that you've given to her, to proclaim the good news that you save sinners like us. And we pray over and over that if there is anybody here tonight who does not personally know you, that today will be the day of salvation. Lord, we love you. We commit Tarian to you and pray that you will have your way with her and that she will be in the will of God. In Jesus' name we pray. Amen.
0: Amen.
1: Woo!
0: Well, Tarian, thank you so much
1: you.
0: For coming. And if you are on your way to Rock the Pines, you will get definitely a worship experience with Tarian. Find out more at

0: Presbyterian. Honestly, we just need Jesus.
1: We're all struggling, so if you need prayer right now, please call the Billy Graham Prayer Line, 855-255-PRAY. That's 855-255-PRAY.

0: perfectly.
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1: KBNE here live at Rock the Pines. First ever Rock the Pines. I'm Nikki Martinez, my friend Fletch, Adam Winkler, a lot of our team, some of our family here, in fact. And we're at kind of a little bit of a pause in between sets. So you won't be hearing either Steven Stanley or Gio or someone in the back. But the lineup is pretty amazing, isn't it, Fletch?
2: I mean, what an incredible lineup we've got. Rock the Pines has Steven Stanley. He just wrapped things up.
1: Yeah,
2: we've got Trip Lee coming up really soon, like 15 minutes. Tarian after that.
1: Yep.
2: Colton Dixon. And that's not even close to the end.
1: Oh, no.
2: Then we've got Taryn Wells. Then we've got Switchfoot. So we just had the joy, the privilege of speaking with Tarian. And Nikki is the music director.
1: Yep.
2: You get to talk to the artists a lot more than most people. So you know them better than most people. We're going to put you to the test.
1: Oh,
2: you ready for this? I know.
1: Yeah. Okay, let's go.
2: True or false? Really simple. You got a 50-50 shot here.
1: Okay.
2: Tarian grew up in Memphis and started singing in church when she was about 5 years old. True or false?
1: True.
2: There's a lot to that. I felt like that was an easy one out of
1: that
2: the gate.
1: That was easy. Well, I knew about the Memphis thing because of some other connections.
2: Okay, so her grandfather was a pastor, and she grew up surrounded by music.
1: That makes
2: sense. True or false, Tarian's first solo in church was actually her own remix of the ABC song.
1: The remix of the ABC song. I'm going to say false, and I think it was a remix of something else.
2: It was true.
1: That might be
2: my favorite trivia question from Terry.
1: I do like that one.
2: Now I'm going to challenge you as a music director.
1: Okay.
2: You've got to find a version of that.
1: I do.
2: The remix of the ABC song.
1: I wonder if somebody did one more this time.
2: Okay,
1: one more this time.
2: True or false? Tarian auditioned for American Idol in Little Rock. We've got a sweet fan over here. I think she knows that one. Is that one true or false?
1: What do you think? True or false?
2: It is true.
1: There you go.
2: She sang a song called Happy at her audition. So that one was true.
1: I know that song.
2: One out of three?
1: Yeah, so, I got one.
2: All right. Well,
1: if you're
2: in the MLB, you're a Hall of Famer.
1: So that's not too bad.
2: There you go.
1: That's not fair. But you know what? Fun facts to the side. Man, she has a voice and
2: incredible.
1: She has a heart for the Lord.
2: Amen.
1: And she will be on soon. Don't forget to check out the whole list at KBNE.com. 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We're going to be here with you in this beautiful breeze.

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0: Beckham and Crowder. It really is Amazing Grace.
1: KBNE. Hey, it is Amazing Grace that we are singing about, we are shouting about here at Rock the Pines, first ever Rock the Pines at Mineola Nature Preserve. And man, so many have already come out. Some artists have already performed lead worship for us and more to come. And if you don't know the lineup, if this is the first time you're hearing of Rock the Pines, check out KBNE.com. You can still grab tickets there. Thankfully, it's cooled down, Fletch.
2: It has cooled down quite a bit, actually. That breeze coming in feels really nice. I don't know if I brought my jacket. I think I left it in the truck. But no, it feels that. Just tremendous right now. God's given us some cloud coverage to just enjoy the day that he's given to us to really make his name great out at the Mineola Nature Preserve. So, Nikki, we are almost done with our little true-false segment, all right? With Tarian, she's coming up. Tarian's coming up at 5:50. So she'll be on in a little bit less than an hour, followed by Colton Dixon, Tarnwell, and Switchfoot. And we want you to get to know the artists a little bit because, I mean, these guys, they're not celebrities. Mm-mm. They're not people that we're putting on pedestals. Nope. I mean, they are sinners saved by God's amazing and miraculous grace. Amen. And these songs are testimonies of what he's done in their lives, and they're sharing that with us. Yes. So, all right, Nikki's the music director at the stations.
1: Yes.
2: So, you know the artists a little bit better. So, we thought anyway.
1: You've got
2: a little redemption here.
1: I know. Okay, let's see.
2: All right. Tarian has a background in gospel and R&B in addition to contemporary Christian music.
1: That is true, if I remember
2: correctly. How confident are you in that? You didn't seem real confident.
1: I'm pretty confident.
2: Okay.
1: She does.
2: She does. That's true. Okay, it is ding, ding, ding. That is true. Yeah. She's from Memphis, so she's got gospel and R&B influence as a big part of her sound.
1: Yes, I just thought it was a true
2: big
1: question.
2: Part of her sound.
1: Oh, okay. One. Okay.
2: All right, so Tarian was already a huge Christian music star before joining Toby Mac.
1: That
2: she worked. Is that true or false?
1: Ooh.
2: That

0: Tarion was already a huge Christian music star before joining Toby Mac.
1: That's, I think that's false.
0: Okay. How confident are you?
1: I'm pretty confident. I'm pretty confident.
0: That is false. Correct. Ding, ding.
1: See,
0: yeah,
1: see.
0: Two for two this round.
1: See,
0: no, her work with Diverse City was a major part of how she became known to Christian music audiences. So well done. Two for two this time. Good job. Tarion coming up at 5:50 in less than an hour. It is not too late to make your way out to Mineola Nature Preserve. We've got an incredible night in store. All of it for the glory of God. Come on out. KVNE.com.
1: And we would love to pray with you if you come by the booth. We'd love to say hi, give you some goodies. Again, going to be out here for a while at Rock the Pines. More KVNE.

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I wanna dance like David, I wanna faith like Paul, I wanna sing like Silas tearing down the prison walls. I wanna face that fire, it won't

0: And that's who I praise.
1: Brandon Lake, that's who I praise.
2: And we are definitely praising the Lord here at KVNE's first ever Rock the Pines. And man, people have been showing up. I know some have gone to their car. So if you're listening in your car, because there was a lightning warning and you're chilling, don't worry, we will tell you when it is a-okay. It's probably a-okay soon. We have to wait 30 minutes is the idea, but some people are just like chilling over here and I'm a little nervous. Fletch, they're like, you know what, rain shine, I'm here to worship the Lord. That
3: exactly
2: is what they're doing
3: is.
2: And I'm like, okay, and lightning, but that's their choice. But yes, if you are in your car right now, we're gonna say probably in another 19 minutes or so, come back out unless something changes, but we will keep you posted.
3: That's exactly right. And so Matthew 20 tells us that, but the one who endures to the end, he will be saved. Now, he wasn't talking specifically about Rock the Pines till the end, but that's what Matthew 24 tells us. Then this gospel of the kingdom shall be preached in the whole world as a testimony to all the nations, and then the end will come. And today, that's what we're all about, is the gospel being preached to everybody who is in attendance today. Whether it's, you know, speakers, we've got artists who are just phenomenally talented, like Stephen Stanley. Triple E's coming up soon, a little later than we thought, about 30 minutes later than we thought, assuming that we don't have a renewed lightning warning, but we'll see how that goes. And Nikki, you made a great point before we went on the air that this is also a prayer pop-up for us.
2: It is.
3: Anywhere and everywhere we go, it's all about prayer.
2: It is. It always has been, and it always will be. So if that is something that you're needing today at Rock the Pines, we would love to do that, to pray with you. Yes, we've got some fun goodies that some are giving out. Even my daughter and my niece are going and trying to help out with that. You know, it's fun to go and see the next generation help and serve in that way.
3: Right.
2: But we want to pray with you, too. We know that this, man, this day and age, everybody needs a little bit of prayer. Everybody's going through something, whether it's school stuff, whether it's life stuff, but whether it's just you just need a little extra strength in your walk with the Lord. So don't forget, come up and we would love to go and pray with you. We'd love to hug your neck. We'd love to say hey here at Rock the Pines. If you want more details, KVNE.com.

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1: It is so great to hear the music and fellowship. It's amazing.
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2: the voice of encouragement.

0: and my friend Fletch, Adam Winkler, all out here at Rock the Pines, including some of our friends, Faith and Skylar. And Skylar's name, it just makes me laugh just a little bit. He works at Sky Ranch. And I love that. I love that. One of our ministry partners. And, man, what y'all are doing, gain a chance to be the light for the next generation. Young guns in y'all's field. Like, it's so cool to see. And you know what, Fletch, what I would love to do, seeing that we're all about praying, that is who we are. Prayer is powerful. Could you pray for them and the next generation?
1: Absolutely.
0: Faith and Skylar and this next generation that's going into the workforce, who's
1: absolutely
0: being a light.
1: Sure. Let's pray together. Heavenly Father, thank you most of all for who you are and what you've done, that you save sinners like us, that we were once your enemies, but now we get to be called your friends and your children because of your goodness and kindness. We lift up our friends Faith and Skylar to you and just commit their work to you, knowing that you have great plans and purposes for their lives. We pray for this ministry opportunity, praying most of all they will keep their eyes fixed on you and you alone, and that they will be used for your glory. I pray that you will give them discernment and wisdom and joy, and that their lives will exemplify every fruit of the Spirit in everything that they do. We commit them to you for your glory. In Jesus' name we pray. Amen.
0: Amen. Amen. Awesome. Well, that's what we want to do today. And you guys have fun. Seriously, you want to see Torin, I'm going to guess? Torin Wells. Yes, yes. Yeah, say Torin's coming up. We've got Colton, Switchfoot, Bodie, Tarian. I mean, the list is nice. Now, have we gotten the A-OK Jess yet? Not yet. So if you are in your car right now and you're waiting out the possible lightning stuff, you've still got about 9 more minutes. So we just want to give you that heads up. Make sure that, hey, we have not forgotten you.
1: I mean, you can count that about 2 songs on KVNE is about 9 minutes. Ballpark.
0: Yeah. Yeah, 2-ish, maybe 3.
1: Sure.
0: So, yeah, don't worry. We have not forgotten you. If you still want to come out, we are thinking the rain and everything is kind of coming through pretty quickly.
1: Yeah. Mm-hmm.
0: So you should be able to come out and still enjoy Switchfoot, Torin Wells, Colton Dixon, Bodie. I mean, the list that still we have some performers coming up and worshiping the Lord together as a team, man. This is, it's huge. It's beautiful. So KVNE.com if you want to go and still come out and celebrate. Rock the Pines!

0: John Reddick, holding on. Praise God.
1: KBNE, and that is what we are doing here at Rock the Pines, joining so many who have come out to praise the Lord in a day of just praise and worship. And thankfully, just a little heads up for those who are in their car right now waiting for the coast is clear, everything's okay, you can come back in for the lightning warning that we had. You have a minute left. So 5:30, it looks like you will be A-okay. It looks like everything is moving by really, really fast. Praise the Lord on that. And that's what we've been praying about. And we want to pray for you.
2: That's right.
1: That is part of why we're here. So to give some goodies, right, Fletch?
2: That's exactly right. In fact, we had a friend, Nate, came up just a little bit ago. And I love hearing people's hearts, why they listen, what God is doing through this ministry. And he said that he heard a song on KVNE, right song, right time.
1: Yep.
2: Never fails. We always say that God is the ultimate program director of this ministry.
1: Yep.
2: And that's exactly what it is, that he was ready to walk out of a job. And then he got in his car and Be Okay by Lauren Daigle. Right then, right there, he knew that God was speaking to him, saying, no, you don't need to quit. Everything's going to be okay, and I've got you in the palm of my hand, so just trust me. Those stories never get old, because God is working in these moments right here, right now. He's doing the same thing at Rock the Pines, and we have a tremendous lineup for you right now. Coming up tonight, Switchfoot is going to be the last one.
1: Yep.
2: Tarnwell's before them, Colton Dixon before them, and then we're still going to hear from Tarion as well. I mean, just an incredible lineup in the next several hours. It's not too late to come join us. KVNE.com to get your tickets. We're at the Mineola Nature Preserve.
1: Yes, and you know what? We would love to go and just say hey to you. We've got our booth already set up. Like I said, oh, it is 5:30, so from the higher-ups, you can come back in if you're in your car. So come back in. We would love to worship the Lord with you at Rock the Pines.

0: Lion and the Lamb.
1: KBNE out at Rock the Pines, first ever Christian Music Festival right here in East Texas. And man, it's been a whirlwind of emotions, hasn't it been?
2: Yeah, it really has been.
1: There has been heat, there has been wind, there has been a lightning possibility, which if you are still in your car, FYI, you can come out of your car now. You can come back into the vicinity where Rock the Pines is going on right here at Mineola Nature Preserve. And for some, it is their very first festival. It is the case for my daughter, Izzy. This is your very first Christian Music Festival. What do you think?
3: I think it's the best.
1: It's the best?
3: Because I'm with my cousin.
1: Oh, that is the case, isn't that? And you get to play with them and have fun.
3: And we're going to sleep over.
1: And there's going to be a sleepover. It's all because of the festival. We're not sleeping here, though, right? You know that, right?
3: Yeah, I know that. It's for 2 or 3 days at our house.
1: Yes, it's true. It's true. She's trying to push it, Fletch. She's trying to push the 3 days. Do your daughters do this?
2: I have no idea what you're talking about. Yeah, with three little girls at home, no idea what
1: you're talking about. Yes, but who are you excited to see? Because we have Switchfoot and Torin Wells and Colton Dixon. And so who out of those three maybe are you really excited to see perform and worship along with?
3: Colton Dixon.
1: Colton Dixon. Why do you like Colton Dixon? Which song do you like a lot?
3: I don't know.
1: Remember?
2: Say miracles. Say miracles.
1: Well, she likes build.
3: Build a boat.
1: But Miracles is the second one to you, right?
3: Yeah.
1: Yep, that's true. And he will be probably playing that one and playing Build a Boat and playing Up and Up. Yeah. But we will be out here, Fletch, until when?
2: I don't know. 11:30, midnight? I mean, it's going to be a long time from now. We've got a lot left at Rock the Pines. Tickets at KVNE.com.

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1: Hey, this is Crowder.
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1: Chandler Moore, God, I'm just grateful.
2: Oh, we are KBNE. Amen. Hey there, I'm Nikki. We got my friend Fletch, Adam Winkler. I know KBNE Chloe's here, and KBNE Kayla, and Bill, and Linda, and Lacey. Everybody's here. They're here at Rock the Pines, first ever Christian music festival right here in East Texas, bringing everyone out. I mean, young, old, friends, friends from a distance, actually. A couple of them have driven hours, and they're making it a weekend. In fact, my friend Sarah just walked by, her and her husband Ben and their two boys. They saw the lineup. I asked them, what made you guys come up here from the Houston area? And they said the lineup of these artists, the way that they have poured their life and poured Jesus into their family, into families everywhere, man. And so they're making a whole weekend out of it. But a lot of people are doing that, right, Fletch?
3: That's exactly right. And I think I heard from the stage, Lacey and Bill were making some announcements, and they were asking people how far they had come to Rock the Pines. And I heard somebody from Florida, good ways.
2: What?
3: Somebody from California. I may have heard somebody from Brazil. I don't know.
2: No.
3: That may be wrong. I don't know. I wasn't over at the stage, but that'd be a really long way to come to Rock the Pines.
2: That'd be a really long
3: way. So, Nikki, since you're the dear old music director, and we've got an incredible lineup coming up, you get to know the artists really well.
2: Mm-hmm.
3: Let's see how well you know Colton Dixon right now.
2: Oh, no!
3: Okay. We're going to do a few rounds of
2: get to know Colton?
3: Artist trivia, basically. We'll do Colton. We'll get some with Tarn Wells. We'll do some with Switchfoot over the next hour or so.
2: Yes.
3: So where did Colton Dixon first become nationally known?
2: This one, I think, is American Idol.
3: Okay, Miss Smarty Pants. What season of American Idol was he on?
2: No! Okay, I'm going to take a guess out here. 11.
3: Yes.
2: That's
3: correct. That is correct. All right.
2: That number just came to me. It was the Lord.
3: Remarkable.
2: Yes.
3: What place did he finish on American Idol?
2: Now,
3: how about that?
2: Ooh, that one's a little harder.
3: I can't believe you got the season right.
2: I can't believe I got the season right. I'm going to get this wrong. I'm going to guess fourth.
3: Close, but no.
2: What?
3: He finished seventh.
2: Okay. See, Colton, I knew it was in the top 10. I knew it was top 10.
3: Two more for Colton.
2: Okay.
3: All right. True or false? Colton Dixon has identical twin siblings.
2: Wait. Oh, yes. Daughters. There's actually two.
3: No. Does Colton have identical twin siblings?
2: Siblings. Oh.
3: Siblings.
2: I know he has two daughters, and they are twins.
3: Hmm.
2: So I'm going to guess yes.
3: It is true. His twin siblings are brothers.
2: There you go.
3: So last one. Colton Dixon or your kid after drinking a Capri Sun. I misread that. Never mind. That was the last one.
2: That was the last one.
3: Forgive me.
2: There you go.
3: That was a mistake. Beauty of live radio.
2: I know. But
3: Colton Dixon is going to be out here pretty soon to perform, and now I want a Capri Sun.
2: I know. I kind of do, too. Why did you put that thought in my head?
3: Sorry about that.
2: But if you want to bring us a Capri Sun, we're here at Rock the Pines. And, man, we are

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0: KBNE. Hey, I'm Nikki Martinez, and I know sounding a little different because we are officially at the first ever Rock the Pines here in Mineola Nature Preserve. And man, it has been a day of emotions, a day of crazy weather, but we are here to praise the Lord along with you and with this lineup of artists that are still coming on. I know Trip Lee, I believe, is wrapping things up soon, but Tarian, Bodie, Colton Dixon, Tordwell, Switchfoot. I mean, this is still going on, so find out more at KBNE.com, Fletch.
1: 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So we've got Switchfoot on the way coming up around 9:30 or 10 o'clock. 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That's one of the reasons that we're here. 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So that's a key feature of our ministry. We love praying over you and your family. Rock the Pines, Mineola Nature Preserve, a lot the best still on the way. 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
0: Yes, and in fact, got a chance to see Grayson, and he was asking, like many a kids do, can I hear some Forrest Frank? Mm. Yes, Grayson. We can
1: come on.
0: Some Forrest Frank for you. 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
1: KBNE out here at Rock the Pines, first ever Christian Music Festival in East Texas. And man, oh man, we are feeling the spirit moving. And we've got Tarian on stage right now. Man, she just has a huge voice, but a huge heart for the Lord. And you can definitely hear that in all the music that we get to play in KBNE. And you might be hearing it right now in the back. But man, she is just the highlight of so many others who are also coming later on before or after her. We've got Bodie, Colton Dixon, Torn Wells, Switchfoot. So this night has not ended at all yet. 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
2: KBNE.com to get your, I'm sorry, you weren't finished.
1: Oh, no, to get your info.
2: Okay, yeah, come on. Yeah, there is still plenty of time. There are a ton of people. Tarian is rocking it on stage right now, leading people in worship through dance, and I see people in the crowd dancing right
1: yes,
2: now.
1: Yes, they are.
2: What a tremendous day God's given to us. Now, Nikki, we've got Torn Wells coming up in just a minute. Miss Music Director.
1: Yes.
2: I'm going to quiz you here on Mr. Torn Wells. He is a very complex and complicated guy, apparently.
1: I mean,
2: not really,
1: supposedly.
2: So Torn Wells was originally part of what group?
1: Royal Taylor.
2: Royal Taylor. All right. I can put that one on a tee for you. I knew you knew that one.
1: You knew I knew that one.
2: That one was easy.
1: That was easy one.
2: Okay. What is Torn Wells' biggest problem at a family cookout?
1: Biggest problem at a family cookout?
2: Now, think about Torn, what he does, right?
1: Yeah.
2: He's a pastor.
1: Yes.
2: Okay.
1: Oh.
2: So
1: it's his.
2: Now, this isn't like actually factually, like,
1: oh,
2: this is
1: okay,
2: just being goofy.
1: Yeah. Everybody asks him to say the blessing over the food.
2: No, he keeps turning every conversation into a three-part sermon.
1: Hey! Yeah. So, okay,
2: finish the title, Hills and
1: Valleys.
2: Hills and Valleys. Tarn's certainly going to be doing Hills and Valleys. I haven't seen the set list, but surely he's going to be doing that one at Rock the Pines today. He's coming up around probably 8:30, 8:45 ballpark, but plenty of amazing worship sessions before that. Tarian, right now, we will have Bodie coming up in just a minute, and Colton Dixon before Torn Wells. Rock the Pines right now. Come on out. It's not too late. KVNE.com.
1: That's right. For all the details there. And if you can't make it and you need some prayer, don't forget, always check out our prayer center there at KVNE.

0: Cece Winans, worthy of it all. Worthy.
1: Yes, he is worthy of all our praise. Man, on all the praise that we give to him, all the honor, all the glory. And here at Rock the Pines, that is what's happening right now. Tarian on stage. And we actually had to put kind of like our little tent part that kind of separated us from the crowd up because she is praising the Lord right now. I mean, she's phenomenal. And so you still have time to come out, see her. Colton Dixon, Torin Wells, Switchfoot, Bodie, they're all still performing, still going to be up, and we would love to go and see you, maybe answer your questions, pray with you. That is a huge part of why we do these things, why we're out here to pray with you. KVNE.com, Fletch?
2: Yeah, KVNE.com for those tickets. There is still time remaining. Tarian, right now. Bodie after that for a little while. Colton Dixon, Tarn Wells, Switchfoot. It is going to be an incredible night. One of my favorite Bible verses, and this really just kind of keeps me humble and honest, if you will, especially as I'm doing things, because I tend to get in a rush and I can do things in a lazy way. But whenever, especially whenever I'm worshiping, Colossians says, whatever you do, whether in word or deed, do all of it in the name of the Lord Jesus, giving thanks to God the Father through him. That's what today is all about. We are going to be glorifying the Lord with everything we are, everything we have. There are just thousands of people out here who are worshiping with Tarian right now. She's leading in worship. Like I said, an incredible lineup on the way. It's not too late to get out here and enjoy it with us. KVNE.com for those tickets.
1: And like I said also earlier, and we've been talking about, we'd love to also pray with you. So if you're going through something, let us know. Come by the booth, say hi, pick up some goodies. We'd love to pray. Or you can find prayer at

0: We really do care about you. And we've got someone ready to pray with you.
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1: KBNE, hey there, I'm Nikki, and maybe you can hear her in the back. Tyrion leading this crowd of awesome people in just this moment of worship. And that is truly, man, what we've been praying over and praying about leading up to this day. First ever Rock the Pines here in East Texas, a chance to just come together as brothers and sisters in Christ, worshiping the Lord, praising the Lord, and for those maybe friends or loved ones that don't know about the Lord, giving them an opportunity to know why. Why we've said yes to Jesus, why you've said yes to Jesus. You can find all the details at kbne.com because you can still purchase tickets and still come in because there is a list of artists that are still going to be leading worship this night, Fletch.
2: That's exactly right. We actually just had a friend, Dustin, come by the booth. Just he's an old volunteer and he's been around the ministry for a long time. And
1: yep.
2: He says that he saw Switchfoot when he was a youth. I don't know how old Dustin is now, but I know it's been a while since he has seen Switchfoot. He's going to get a chance to do that, and he is really, really pumped up about seeing them to close what's going to be a very long day full of God's glory. Tarion right now, Colton Dixon, Tarn Wells on the way, then Switchfoot to end things at Rock the Pines in the middle of the Mineola Nature Preserve. This is like more than 3,000 acres in East Texas over there. Something like, I mean, it's an incredible place to have an event like this, and it's not too late to get out here. KVNE.com for info, for tickets. Just look it up on your maps. Hopefully it won't take you long to get out here, but hey, we sure would love to see you.
1: Yes, and we'd love to pray with you. In fact, Lord, we just are asking, as each person is listening, whether they're able to come tonight or not, Lord, that you are just working in their lives, that you continue to remind them that they are seen and they are known and they are loved. And Father, we are thankful for those who are coming. Keep them safe on their drive, and we love you and we praise you.

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6: When we were writing a song, I had arrived at the studio with one of those heavy-hearted days. What do you do when you don't feel good enough? At the end of the day, I think we need a little encouragement on those days. And so when the chorus says, if you need a shoulder, I can be it, that's coming from God's perspective to you, because He will be the comfort when you need it. That is what this song is all about.

0: leaving. On the night you're falling all to pieces, you can bring your lonely heart to Jesus. What if I told you that I believe it?
1: For King and Country, what if I told you?
2: KBNE, a new one from that duo. Thanks to our music crew for helping us choose that song. KBNE.com. You can go there under Get Involved. Then you'll see the music crew and sign up. And then you get to let us know yay or nay on songs. And so that's the how you can do that, KBNE.com, if you need a little more also info about Rock the Pines going on right now. I'm Nikki Martinez, my friend Fletch with me, Adam Winkler. Man, it's been busy, hasn't it?
3: It has been. It's been a tremendous day, too. And Nikki, since you are the music director, I want to do a little artist trivia. So many people are so excited to hear about Switchfoot later.
2: Yes.
3: We've got to remember that these guys aren't just like entertainers. Mm-hmm. I mean, these are real people who struggle. Same kind of stuff that we struggle with every day.
2: Yes.
3: So let's get to know Switchfoot a little bit better.
2: Oh, okay.
3: What was Switchfoot's first major label album?
2: Oh, no.
3: I would have no idea about this.
2: You know
3: this.
2: Who knows this? Linda knows this. And I would have not. I can't.
3: You want to phone a friend?
2: Phone a friend. Linda.
3: Linda. What was Switchfoot's first major label album?
2: What was the album title? Was it Beautiful Letdown?
3: It is the Beautiful Letdown.
2: Yay!
3: Ding, ding. Way to go. Okay. All right. Way to go. Okay. What does the name Switchfoot actually mean?
2: So it's actually a term that they use when you're surfing and you surf the opposite way.
3: Excellent.
2: You switch
3: yes.
2: your foot.
3: Yes. A surfing term referring to changing your stance on the board. Excellent. Okay. Finish the lyric here. Dare you to move.
2: Dare you to move.
3: I will not sing it.
2: I dare you to.
4: Was I your phone a friend?
2: You were my phone a friend. Yeah. Linda, I can't think of it right
3: Linda
2: now.
3: Linda loves some Switchfoot.
2: Dare you to
3: dare
2: move.
3: You to move. Finish the lyric. What's the line after dare you to move?
2: Dare you to.
4: Salvation is here.
2: No, salvation
5: no,
2: is here?
5: No. No.
2: No.
5: It's not.
2: No.
5: No it's
2: oh,
5: not.
2: Okay. Adam.
5: It's,
2: Adam.
3: Here comes
2: Adam.
3: Lavender Gooms on the mic.
5: Hey, it's Gus. TT Showbiz to you.
3: It's a lot of things to
5: yeah,
3: me.
5: Yeah, it is.
2: Dare you to move.
5: I dare you to lift yourself up
2: off the floor.
3: Dare you to lift yourself up off the floor. Perfect.
2: Yes.
3: Nailed it. Way to go.
2: Yes.
3: Teamwork right here.
2: Teamwork
3: I love it.
2: Teamwork makes the dream work.
3: Excellent. Rock the Pines, Mineola Nature Preserve, Switchfoot coming up in a little while. Tarn Wells and Colton Dixon both before that. Come on out. We'd love to see you.
2: Yes.
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1: Toby Mac, Lord, it feels good.
2: Yes, it does. KBN, amen. Praising the Lord, loving the Lord. Right now with Tarion, and we've got more to come up. Bodie, Colton Dixon, Torn Wells, Switchfoot. I'm talking about Rock the Pines, first ever Christian music festival here in East Texas on this scale. It is incredible, all the people that are here. We've got friends, we got family, we've got newbies to a music festival like this, or to any concert. Some people, they've never been to a concert ever before, and this is their time, gain a chance to worship the Lord with brothers and sisters around here. You still have time. You can come out. 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
3: Yeah, KBNE.com for Rock the Pines. And we have heard from so many of you already coming up to the booth and just sharing your heart with us, your why you listen, what this ministry means to you. And you know what? All of it points back to Jesus.

0: to have been here. If you need some more prayer, we're going to be here for a little longer, and then we're going to, you're going to want to hold on, because after Switchfoot is done tonight, we've got an after show with our very own Linda Stringer. So
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0: 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And man, again, we love being out here with you. 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